0: Yo, Wes, why you want me to do this?
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And if you ain't trying to be mediocre or great, then that's your mediocre. 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

0: basic.
1: 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I'm telling you. I remember.

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1: Yo, I remember when you really had to be about that shit. 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You feel me? Like, nowadays shit is completely different. 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

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I know y'all remember. 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

0: my cousin Bihi actually was the first person to play dealer for me, right? I don't know. I guess he knew him some sort of way.
1: This is a long time ago?
0: Yeah, yeah.
1: Because I'm telling you, that is a concept that's out there all the time, that everyone's like, do you think Jay will ever get a Dilla beat?
0: I've had a tape full of Dilla beats, like 40 of them.
1: I'll give you 400.
2: That he gave you or after he passed?
0: He gave Bihi to give to me. Like, somehow Bihi connected with them.
2: Yeah.
0: And he got a tape full. They were amazing. I was like, I thought I was listening to something. I was like, man, it feels like Large Professor Pete Rock, that era, but yeah, it's something progressive about it that's really cool. And I never got to it, sadly.
2: Would you do it, though?
0: Yeah, if it's great.

hearing you, but listen, brother, I'm not the reason they ain't hearing you. You want a dick? Know who you running with? Don't call for bridges, we heard that. Another miss, I don't know what I'm up against. All I know, I ain't losing. My life been in retrograde, either make a way or make excuses. What I do, got right to it. Breaking rules, I might do it.

0: Check it out. See, the only thing you need to do right here is just nod your fucking head. Yeah.
1: You're in the mix.
2: In the mix with DJ Bobby Castro.
1: Bobby Castro.
0: Yeah. Check it out. Yeah. Check it out. See,

0: It's just a public service announcement, sponsored by Just Blaze and the good folks at Rockefeller Records.
1: Fellow Americans, it is with the utmost pride and sincerity that I present this recording as a living testament and recollection of history in the making during our generation.

0: a movie, dog.
1: Now, before I finish, let me just say, I did not come here to show out. Did not come here to impress you. Because to tell you the truth, when I leave here, I'm gone. And I don't care what you think about me. But just remember, when it hits the fan, brother, whether it's next year, 10 years, 20 years from now,

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And I might just record the shit and not even watch it. 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She think we Travis Barker and Kourtney Kardashian. 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I learned to see the difference, they don't seem to get it. 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Listen, I'm not saying I'm an angel in the church, but I blocked my ex bitch so her relationship could work. Yeah, I just making shit worse, it's so corny. The last bitch I like found a twerking on a story. Swear that I hate the shit, girls that I dated with. Show me you gotta pay them to be in relationships. I aim to never miss, I'm speaking for the moments. 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I don't think they be knowing, so I gotta put them in a place. Last girl posted me, emojis on my

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0: area.
1: Your call has been forwarded to an automatic voice message system. 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
1: See, the thing is, you only got to fuck up once. 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

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Won't cut from this shit's a habit. 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Her accent is all that matters, she told me. She's a stylist, and was stripping just to get through college. Told I got a girl, and I'm just being honest. That shouldn't be a problem. Pull the scrunchie from her left wrist and proceed to top. And I might just record the shit and not even watch. And the truth is, I caught her on flash. She think we Travis Barker and Kourtney Kardashian. Soon as I nutted shorty and seen her Kardashian, we looked at each other, both laughed. She wanna be committed, commitment ain't even with it. I've been curving my dream, girl, and won't even hit it. I learned to see the difference, they don't seem to get it. I told them I'm no good for you, what do you see in Christian? Listen, I'm not saying I'm an angel in the church, but I blocked my ex bitch so her relationship could work. Yeah, I just make it shit worse, it's so corny. The last bitch I like found a twerking on the story. Swear that I hate the shit, girls that I dated with. Show me you gotta pay them to be in relationships. I aim to never miss, I'm speaking for the moments. The girls that chase me be the biggest disappointments. That shit just get annoying, that fuck shit they be doing. I don't think they be knowing, so I gotta put them in a place. Last girl posted me, emojis on my

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I talked about being a mama having kids someday. Maybe two boys, a girl, I'll probably name her Sydney. Thinking back on the plans we made, the looks across the room we trade, holding hands on the long car rides we take. I had your back, you had mine, all the jokes we say. I love to laugh with you, you were never my mistake. A blessing. Your communication was so impressive. I learned so much, you were like my second adolescence. We grew with each other till we grew apart. My heart crying at the thought of memories I utter. 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And for that, I always love you.

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0: Aye.
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0: 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Aye. 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
2: These are the real Sopranos.
0: I.
3: Griselda.
0: I. I heard the got upset by them clipping the EBT. 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

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I'm warning Cooper, baby, Draco, get your horn to it. 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

0: to Jay-Z, to Andre, to West Side Gun for making me want to just rap again. I fucking love it. 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

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SRT on that Glico, 33 in that Gen 5. 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

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Why they keep watching reruns? I heard this show was canceled. All the business getting stood on. 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Bo James, I'm the honcho. The weed from Humboldt County, but the blow came from Toronto. Open road on the highway, slow lane in the Tahoe. Roll with them 50s on boys, but on

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Bro, a ladies man, but sprayed on cans like an air freshener. 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Ain't grew up with no silver spoon, wasn't born with no trust fund. Smashing all these pumpkins, we a crashing funds. Formal invite, red carpet came with a plus one. Bugs, money, carrots, and my carrots count drug money. Dust bucket bourbon come from serving all the dust bunnies. 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
1: Yeah.
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1: twitching, nerves jumpy. 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But niggas thinking this shit sweet, must be some diabetics. Auntie keep trying to sweet talk me, she want a dime on credit. Always coming short, but it's my fault because I always let her. Cause she was there for me when nobody was. Don't do the shit for me that nobody does. If she fall, I'ma catch her. Kill anybody if they ever try to disrespect her. She called me Neffy, but I'm really like her youngest boy. Her oldest son passed like 9 or 10 years ago. His best friend killed him, but that's normal when you from Detroit. Ducking long arm of the law, but not a reach. With common sense ain't so common, but that ain't something that I could teach. You either got it or you don't, and ain't no in-betweens. Cause if I catch you without it, you know it's Billie Jean. Mike Jack with the Thriller, we keep them killings clean. Can't hear that switch, but you can hear them niggas when they scream. Can't even see me in your dreams, tell them keep dreaming. Nigga play with blocks, you gon' probably hear somebody die. Or got denied entry in heaven. So if you ever dream about killing me, better wake up and apologize. It's 227, what else? We really laying like that, my nigga. Don't make me bring tears to your mommy eyes. I'll break a whole heart in half if I toss you to Drake. Give her a lifetime of grief for your costly mistake. Would've been took his chain when he first got his kick. Told Youngin to give him a pass cause I thought it was fake. Now I done pretty much put up about all I can take. Said it was up with us, now he can't go back on his word. I had your whole team trying to take your fucking head off. Speak on my name, I bet they gon' find your hat on the curb. For Posca, she get trippy as ayahuasca. Roster full of shooters, know I'm in cahoots with the mafia. It's 227, never been to Kevin Costner. You the type to pillow talk a bitch to death and spread the gospel. But that don't bother me none, cause you can get this work. While I'm somewhere sipping syrup, smoking all the zipper turps. You either got it or you don't, it ain't no in-betweens. Cause if I catch you without it, you know it's Billie Jean. Mike Jack with the Thriller, we keep them killings clean. Can't hear that switch, but you can hear them niggas when they scream. Can't even see me in your dreams, tell them keep dreaming. Nigga play with blocks, you gon' probably hear somebody die.

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1: Family.
2: Family.
1: Family.
2: Family.
1: Family.
2: Family.
1: Family.
2: Family.
1: Family.
2: Family.
1: Family.
2: Family.
1: Family.
2: Family.
1: Family.
2: Family.
1: Family.
2: Family.
1: Family.
2: Family.
1: Family.
2: Family.

I know you different. I know you different. I know a lot of people don't execute, but you one of them ones. But you know what else I know? I know a bigger storm comes to the ones who really believe. I know the enemy knows that God chose you, and I know the enemy knows your name. He knows that God sent you to do a mighty thing on this earth, and it's going to derail all his plans. So he throwing the book at you. He throwing the kitchen sink at you. He say, you believe, I need you to prove it, dog. It ain't going to be no glory without the story. So I'm going to need you to prove that you are who you say you are. I need you to prove that your God is who he say he is. Because if he ain't, you going down. But I'm here to tell you right now, you are who you say you are. He is who he say he is. The devil's just trying to get you to believe that you ain't. If he can get your mind, he can get your life. Keep your eyes on God. Keep your eyes on the vision. Keep your eyes on the promise. And I promise you that he will see you through. He prepares a table for you in the presence of the enemy.

0: area.
1: Your call has been forwarded to an automatic voice message system. At the tone, please record your message. When you have finished recording, you may hang up or press 1 for more options.
2: Yo, what up, Marlena? 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

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Swerve, curbs, words, Kalana pen. 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

to Jay-Z, to Andre, to West Side Gun for making me want to just rap again. 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
1: A shocking rash of gun violence tonight. An off-duty cop is shot while trying to break up a robbery in the Bronx.
2: Exclusive video of the bathroom where police shot and killed a teenager in the Bronx.
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2: 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Happy Thanksgiving to everybody out there. I know y'all eating good. 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Remember, do not drink and drive. Everybody be safe. Take Ubers. 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I'm here, baby. Grind Season Radio. This shit don't stop. Let's get into these joints, baby. Let's go. I might do this shit commercial free. I might do it commercial free. I don't know.

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3: It's that Nipsey Hussle, baby. R.I.P. 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Let's go.
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0: Bring that shit back. 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
1: All I ever wanted was a
0: from the dirt, A-Rap Music.
1: But wanted was a rollie, so I went and got it bust down. 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
0: This shit hard.
1: I went and got it bust.
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1: I went and got it. 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Back to back, pull them trucks out.
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1: Trenches, but we up knowing from rollies to the paddocks. 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
2: 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Do remember, next Thursday, I will have Kaya Baby in the motherfucking building. Shouts to the whole Southside Jamaica Queens. Shouts to Kaya. We're going to make a movie. You know, we're going to have a dope interview. I'm going to have a live in the building. Today, later on, we will be doing the exclusive live listening party for my brother SNS, baby. If you're not in tune, I'll bring you up to speed. Remember last month on Halloween, I had a show right here on Halloween. So SNS came up, and we did a private listening party to his EP, Full Blitz. So he was asking me what I'm doing for Thanksgiving. I said, we're going to drop another EP, and we're going to fucking, because he didn't have a date for the EP. So I said, let's do it on Thanksgiving. Let's go to the radio station, and let's do a live listening party. So do remember, SNS will be here later, and we will be premiering Full Blitz Part 2 live on the radio. Now, we're going to talk about some things, but again, happy Thanksgiving. God bless everybody that's with their family right now, or their friends, or their loved ones. Remember, family ain't always blood. Remember that. You know what I'm saying? So when I say you with your family, you could be with somebody you knew for 30 years. You could be with somebody you knew for 30 days. But if they show you that love and treat you like family, that's your family. You know what I'm saying? Grind Season Radio, every Thursday. We're going to come back a little later, talk some shit, because I want to talk about Drake. Lost the fight. Now he called the cops. I don't know. Let's get it, baby. Kendrick Lamar, squabble up. You know the vibes.
3: 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I need a hard.

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1: What you want, cause I'm watching it. 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
0: Brody, shout to everybody in Harlem.
1: Be popping it. It was Wolf tickets on sale.
0: Shout to the Dodgers. Down for winning that World Series.

0: what's up? It's Flow Boy Deuce, and you rocking with GS Vague. You heard? Flow time.
1: Shout to that boy Dice Peso. 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

0: seasoned show, you stupid motherfuckers.
1: Yeah, you already know what it is, baby. Grind Season Radio. Happy Thanksgiving to everybody that's tapped in right now. I love y'all. I appreciate y'all for tapping in every Thursday to the hottest mix show. The hottest independent mix show, and I'm standing on that. They don't interview like me. They don't look like me. They don't sound like me. This Grind Season, baby. Happy Thanksgiving to everybody out there that's celebrating with their loved ones. Remember, don't drink and drive, man. Please, if you're going somewhere, stay there, man. You don't got to get wasted. And I'm not saying that you're a bad driver, but it's somebody out there. You know what I'm saying? So I suggest everybody, you know what I'm saying, you just be careful tonight. You know what I'm saying? And God bless everybody. And, you know, shout out to everybody that's still able to even spend time with their family. You know what I'm saying? Everybody doesn't have that. And around this time is the highest rate for suicide. You know what I'm saying? So make sure that, you know, you with your loved ones and you're having a good time and you're smiling, man. Remember, there's always somebody that's doing worse than you, man. Grind Season.
2: R.I.P. to Virgil sipping off white rose. Yeah. Call me Antoine, got the Panther and the Hawk.
1: What's up?
2: I'm a killer pussy, no glove like OJ. Hey. Yeah, I threw a

0: That's Fergie Fur. Hold the fuck up. That shit is all up here, the virgin sipping off white rose. Hey. Call me Antoine, got the panther in the hallway. I'ma kill a pussy, no glove like OJ.
1: What?
0: I threw a

0: Yeah, Grind Season Radio, baby. Happy Thanksgiving to everybody out there. I hope you enjoying your Coquito. And I know lately they've been putting like a lot of remixes on Coquito. They got the Henny one. They got the Dulce one. They got the Casamigos Coquito. They got all type of Coquito nowadays, man. So shouts to everybody with the hustler mentality. Shout to my brother Mean 16. You know what I'm saying? We tapped the fuck in, man. Stay locked in. SNS will be here, and we will be playing his new EP that drops now. Right now. Like, right after this, you could go right to streaming platforms and get it. Full Blitz 2. This shit is fire. Like, I like the first one, but this one, this shit got, like, a different knock to it. But, you know, we here, baby. Grind Season Radio, stop playing with us, please.
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3: Funky, say hi. Flex the bomb harder.
0: Violation. Shout to that girl code, baby. This joint called What Up, Sis? Yep. 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

0: up, came up. 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
1: Lamborghini doors make you think about suicide.
0: I've played tough and got flamed up. 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
2: Lamborghini doors make you think about suicide. Hit a lick with me, you better do or die. 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Before my sweatsuit was Louis V, it was Nike. You know this already, sorry if I was heavy. Fly to Bahamas, 40,000 to get on a jetty. 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Hop into the Bentley. Kick it with me, it could get messy, ballin' like Jimmy. I said, kick it with me, it could get messy.
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2: I wanna get me. 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
0: This for my niggas and them feds and them stay.
3: Shout the L's.
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1: Yo, what up, it's your boy SNS, and you now rocking with my nigga Vague, man. Grind season, you already know what the fuck going on, man. 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
2: All right, hey, I'm on, nigga. 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
1: 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Everybody out there celebrating with their loved ones, right? Like I said, family is who loves you. Family ain't, you know, like, just because y'all blood related, that don't mean y'all family. Y'all just relatives, man. You know what I'm saying? You already know, baby. Grind Season Radio, we still here rocking out for Thanksgiving. Happy Thanksgiving. Tag me on Instagram, Grind Season Vague. I want to see them plates, man. Stop playing.
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1: 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Cash Cobain.

0: What's good, y'all? It's your girl, Kima, the effing goddess, and I'm here with Vague on the Grind Season Show. Bow.
1: You never see her here, nigga.
2: Happy birthday to Styles P. This that locks. Isley money. 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
1: It used to be a fist full of dollars. Bag full of fish scale. All for the fiscal. Let the Hemi fish tail. Aquaman.

0: Cash Cobain, baby. We still getting slizzy or what? Grind Season Radio, baby. Happy Thanksgiving. What we talking about?
1: Babe, what's up?
2: Okay, got the fatty. Wanna be calling me daddy. 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

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Play that shit, Veg. 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
1: Babe, what's up?
0: This joint right here, exclusive, Lola Brooke, produced by me. I'm heavy on these beats, baby.
2: Hopped out the Nissan, switched it to the back. If I take a nigga, he ain't never coming back. I plead the

0: feel like a... Let's go! It's the Cosmo Dog, man. Shout out my boy Vig. We here on Grind Season Radio.
1: You got so wasted.
2: Shout to that boy Mo Dub. Brooklyn, what's up? 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Whoa!

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1: Go through, baby, we.
0: What we doing?
1: When you smile, I smile.
0: Tag me on IG, baby. Grind Season Vay. I'm reposting everybody.
1: I feel what you feel.
0: Let's go.
1: I love you.
2: What's up? It's Jay Lee. Shout out Vig and Grind Season Show. Tap in, like.

0: gotta look better. 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
1: shout to that boy, really, J1.
0: Best, nigga.
1: Bruce Wayne.
2: If I showed you what to do, y'all probably still feel. No, we told y'all I was the
1: shout to the whole YO.
2: Wildin' out, I'm treating the Burton just like it's with
1: this shit hard.
2: Wildin' out of my pockets like it's a snail trip. 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

0: 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Happy Thanksgiving to everybody tapped in. It's fucking Turkey Day. I hope y'all enjoying y'all food. And I hope that I'm entertaining y'all because I'm here with y'all. I'm in your living room with you. I'm fresh with you. I'm sitting on the sofa playing cards with you. Happy Thanksgiving, man. And shout out to all them BX boys. You already know we're here every Thursday. SNS will still be in the building later on. And we will be doing the live listening party for his new EP, Full Blitz 2. Fire. And when I tell you, this one, I said it about the last one. I said, yo, this one, I said, yo, this is it. I said, yo, this is it. I'm sorry, I'm dropping so many bombs. I'm feeling like Flex right now. Actually, shout out to my OG Funk Flex. Y'all already know the fucking vibes. Get into this new joint. You already know what it is. I'm only playing exclusives. And when I tell y'all, not this record I'm going to play, but she got a bomb coming. Hold on.
1: Yo, what's up? It's your girl, Sunny So Fancy, and I'm here tuned in with my boy, GS Vegas. You already know it's the only radio show moving. Make sure y'all tune in. You know the vibes.
0: Shout to that girl, Steph G. Bang, bang. Brownsville, Brooklyn. Wait till y'all hear her next rocket.
2: 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I want all of you. 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

0: How much money can you make to this, huh? Still showing up late to shit. New York City, know y'all can't wait for this. I'm from Harlem, so you know they gon' shake to this. Let it rain. How much money can you make to this, huh?
1: To be real, bitches know I ain't got no

0: Y'all already know the vibes. It's the talk of the town, Coffee Brown, first lady of the Dino, owner of Pretty Young Trap, and y'all know where I'm at. The Grind Season Show with the one and only Vague. Y'all better get comfortable.
1: Yeah.
2: Shout to my guy, Money SL. This joint's called Verified.
1: Yeah.
2: Shout to Soundview, the money team. What's up?
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0: with your bro.
1: Hold the fuck up. That shit is fire. Break that shit back.
0: TDI.
2: Yes, sir.
0: Big Bronx energy.
2: Check
0: nigga.
2: Your biggest.
0: It's

0: Yeah, Grind Season Radio. Every Thursday, 9 p.m. to 11 p.m. Eastern Standard Time, exclusively on them BX Boys mobile app. As promised, Mr. Icy Gang himself is in the building.
1: Yeah, we in the building.
0: SNS.
1: Yeah, it's a special one.
0: Every time.
1: Yeah, for sure.
0: Yo, so I was saying earlier that, how you was talking about pretty much, you can lower this shit. Pretty much, last time we was on Halloween, we didn't have a date for the new project, and we was like, fuck it, let's do it on Thanksgiving here.
1: Mm-hmm.
0: Will there be a part three on Christmas?
1: Yeah, for sure. The first one was Halloween, that was 5 songs. This one is 5 songs, and then the one on Christmas, we're going to do 10 joints. You know what I'm saying? I'm going to do 5, and then I'm going to add 5 songs that I did with my Icy Gang members. So the third installment on Christmas is going to be like an Icy Gang edition.
0: Nice. We're going to do a live here, too?
1: Yeah, we could do a live here for sure.
0: Say less. Grind Season Radio. Yeah. So you got so much music that this one right here, There's some joints on here that I ain't hear, and I'm like, this is crazy.
1: Yeah.
0: You got some heat on this one.
1: Nah, I appreciate that. We're going to shoot some vids and stuff like that, probably top of the year or something.
0: I was talking about it earlier. I was like, yo, I told y'all that the last one was fire, but this one is different.
1: Yeah, it's
0: coming out tonight at midnight, or is it out
1: already? Yeah, it's coming out tonight at midnight. So Thanksgiving, we rocking. You know what I'm saying?
0: Today is Thanksgiving. That's what I mean. It's out right now.
1: I mean,
0: they could go streaming now.
1: Yeah, they could go streaming now.
0: It's out right now.
1: I'll probably have some more content out by then. As far as like, once by the time you listening to it, I'll already be giving y'all some visual content and stuff like that. But for right now, Full Blitz 2 is out right now, man. Thanks, being that Thanksgiving mode, you know.
0: Let's get it, man. I hope everybody's enjoying their turkey and their good plates. Like I said, make sure y'all tag me on Instagram. I want to see how y'all plates is looking. Tag me. I'm resharing everybody's plates. So if you confident in your plates, you know what I mean? Tag me.
1: It's my first Thanksgiving in a new crib, too.
0: Oh, you living life.
1: Mm-hmm.
0: Congratulations.
1: Thank you.
0: Full Blitz 2.
1: Yeah, Full Blitz 2. We still blitzing on these niggas.
0: What song we starting with?
1: Let's start with Dumb Out 2.
0: Dumb Out 2 is fire. Yeah. Nunya, I ain't hear that.
1: Yeah.
0: Nunya.
1: I ain't gonna lie, Nunya might be like the oldest song on that joint.
0: Well, let's go to Dumb Out 2.
1: Yeah, let's go to Dumb Out 2. Let's get it.
2: It's not a test. It's the real deal. Help me.

0: Yeah. Dumb Out. Let's talk about Dumb Out. Yeah. Producer.
1: That's produced by Diddy Broker. My guy out there. No, I'm bugging. That's not Diddy Broker. That's produced by Polo Machiavelli, my dog. Icy Gang's own. Icy Gang CT. Stand up.
0: He did a couple of bangers on the last joint, right? That we saw.
1: Yeah, he did that. He did also, he also did Dumb Out 1. So, you know what I'm saying? It was only right to do
0: Dumb Out 2?
1: Yeah.
0: Is there a Dumb Out 3?
1: It might be.
0: Ooh.
1: Yeah, it might be.
0: What's his name? Polo Machiavelli?
1: Yeah, shout out to Polo Machiavelli.
0: Send ASAP.
1: He also an artist too, so he got some fire himself. So go tap in with my guy Polo Machiavelli. CT's on Icy Gang CT, stand up.
0: How confident are you in this new these new five songs? Like, you know, they did you, how did you pick them? That's what, that was the, that's the right question. How did you pick them?
1: Well, I got like a little folder. Well, I ain't gonna lie, to be honest, it was all about the records that I was like holding on to forever, but I knew they was fire. I just ain't have no reason to drop them. So I kind of knew majority of times when I record records, whether it's going to go on an album or not, or if it's just going to stay on the side until I actually decide to add it to an album or something. Some songs don't go to an album. Some songs drop by itself. You know what I'm saying? So this, I was in this mode of flooding. You know, flooding the streets for the fourth quarter. So I'm just giving them, you know, five song remedies or some songs that they could potentially be singles, but I ain't really on it like that with these. That's why I ain't really do no real promo, no real rollout for these. This is literally just for my fans, my listeners. For the end of the year, you know what I'm saying? It's about to be the end of the year. I just wanted to give them some good music so they could vibe out for this holidays. I didn't want to drop once. I knew I got mad records. So I knew I'm gonna give these records to them. And right before I drop my album, which is Big Icy 3.
0: When's Big Icy 3 dropping?
1: Top of the year.
0: When?
1: I want to say.
0: And I'm asking that for a reason.
1: Yeah. I want to say my birthday, which is January 28th. But I don't know. It might come out in February, but it's definitely gonna come out one of those months.
0: All right. So I said that to say this: top of the year, January, we dropping Icy Season.
1: Yeah, we could do that.
0: We dropping Icy Season.
1: We could do that.
0: SNS dropping an album.
1: We could drop in New Year's if you want.
0: Ooh, we could.
1: That could be full blitz full Icy Season.
0: Let's do it.
1: Yeah, I mean,
0: drop on Christmas, then we're going to drop
1: New
0: Icy.
1: Year's, New Year's.
0: Damn. Yeah, we're going to do that.
1: Yeah, you know what I'm saying?
0: Back to back. See, you heard it first, yeah, right?
1: Nice
0: here.
1: Little five joints.
0: On Grind Season Radio.
1: You know what I mean? Give them a nice little five piece, some good music.
0: Full Blitz 4, Icy Season.
1: Full Blitz 4, yeah, Icy Season.
0: Oh, man, that sounds fire. Mm-hmm. Yeah, we gotta get that. We gotta make that happen. So y'all already hear Grind Season Radio.
1: Yeah,
0: SNS is here.
1: We just gotta make sure we gotta get in the booth. So one of the records, whatever the first record
0: intro.
1: Is, you talking on it.
0: By the way, I'm on the intro of the Frecofino album.
1: Yes,
0: too.
1: Which is out now on all streaming platforms. Yeah. Go pick that up. Frecofino is back outside.
0: Coquito season.
1: Yeah, he's back outside. I'm outside with him, but it's full blitz right now. So I'm the one pushing the music. Frecofino outside pushing Coquito. You know what I'm saying? He got a lot of things in store right now with Coquito. But he ain't dropping no new music. I told him, relax.
0: We're not doing no commercials here. This is the live, on-air listening party.
1: Yeah, this is new.
0: SNS.
1: This is something new, something special.
0: Yeah.
1: On Grind Season Radio. So all you other artists, get inspired. You know what I'm saying?
0: And I'm not taking all the credit. Yeah, I came up with the idea, but S had to come with the other part of it to make it happen. So this is our idea. You know what I'm saying? I share the credit with my brothers. This is my brother. I think I did an interview on a podcast the other day, and they was asking me about indie artists, and I was just like, SNS. And
1: yeah.
0: You know Tiger from Uppercut Podcast? Gotta get
1: I,
0: you
1: I heard,
0: there.
1: I heard,
0: gotta get
1: yeah,
0: you
1: I'm a fan of his shit. I'm a fan of his shit.
0: Me and Debo just did it.
1: Yeah, I peeped.
0: Yeah, me and Debo was just
1: I
0: did.
1: Peeped. Some yeah, shot. I'm a fan of shit. He has some good people up there, some battle rappers, some good people up there that I watch as well. So
0: I'm calling him. I'm gonna get you up there for sure.
1: Yeah, I rock with his shit. Shout out to Tiger.
0: Yeah, for sure. But we was talking about indie artists I fuck with. And you always the first nigga I mentioned. I'd be like, yo, S is one of the, to me, I'm like a, kind of like a young OG. Yeah, like a young OG, you know what I'm saying?
1: Yeah.
0: But S one of the realest young, he got such an old soul, and that's what I love about you. You remain humble, and you just drop music. I was just listening to some shit the other day with my girl, and I'm like, yo, this nigga's nice. She's like, nah, he's nice. I'm like, nah, I'm not just saying that because that's my man. Like, because you know everybody think their man is nice.
1: Yeah.
0: But I'm just like looking at it from outside because I don't like every single song.
1: Yeah.
0: Nobody's going to like every single song. Do you like every single song you record?
1: Not as of now, nah. Like as when you grow, hell no. Like, it's certain songs that I wish I never put out.
0: But people love them.
1: Yeah, or yeah. Some, yeah, I never really had like where it was like, a bad response off of a record, but it's a record that I might not necessarily like, where it's like I might have liked it then, but I didn't like it afterwards.
0: Got it. Let's commercial free grind season radio.
1: That's why I don't put records out now. That's why I don't just put anything out now. Certain records get scrapped.
0: Nah, man. IC season 2 out right now. You could go streaming right now.
1: Yeah, man.
0: I mean, Full Blitz 2, not Ice. I said ICC.
1: No, that's big. Yeah,
0: Full Blitz.
1: Full Blitz 2 is out now on all streaming platforms. And go get that. Go get Full Blitz 1 on all streaming platforms. And go get
0: Frecofino.
1: And go get Frecofino, the album on all streaming
0: platforms. And all the Big Icy albums.
1: Yeah, all the Big Icy's. Get Big Icy 1 and Big Icy 2 now, because Big Icy 3 is coming, and Big Icy 3 going to be dangerous. Like, Big Icy 2 was a classic from as far as my catalog go. A lot of work was behind it and around it, so it's special. So this one gonna be crazy too. That's why I don't know if I want to drop it on my birthday, because that might be a little too soon, depending on what I really want to do around it. So,
0: plus we coming out with Icy Gang. I mean,
1: Icy
0: Full
1: Blitz, season,
0: Full Blitz 3.
1: Full Blitz, yeah, Full Blitz 3 and Full Blitz 4.
0: Full Icy season.
1: You know what I'm saying? So I got some time to, like, you know, do what I want. You know what I mean?
0: Let's get into the next joint. We just played Dumb Out 2.
1: Yeah, the next one is Get Rich with me, AIG's, and Wave Blaze right here. This is produced by my man Piff, man.
0: Wave Blaze, I like him. That was my first time hearing him. I never heard him.
1: Yeah, he's special.
0: So we're going to get into this joint, Get Rich.
1: Get Rich featuring AIG's. Wave Blaze. Produced by my nigga Piff, man. Yeah.

0: If you wanna get rich, or this, or that, or this, real deal play authentication.
1: Bra, ba, ba, ba, ba. Full blitz, too.
2: 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Still blitzing on these niggas.
1: 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Happy Thanksgiving to everybody.
2: Happy Thanksgiving.
1: You gotta, y'all, all the listeners, y'all gotta understand, it's Thanksgiving and we outside.
2: Yeah.
1: Working. That's dedication.
2: For sure.
1: We all got families, girlfriends.
2: Mm-hmm.
1: You know what I'm saying? We all got responsibilities, you know, parents and family that we could be with, and we here with y'all right now.
2: For sure. The grind don't stop, man. We putting on an epic piece of content for y'all too. This is the live listening party, full blitz, you know what I'm saying? And you know what I mean? I think for the third one, we might gotta do the show a little longer and play like every full blitz, like
1: a full blitz day?
2: Yeah, and then like right before we like you play both full blitzes and right before we play the actual part three type shit.
1: We're going to do that for the next one.
2: Mm-hmm.
1: Wait, let me check the calendar real quick so we can see what days everything falls on. Christmas definitely is on, it's on a Wednesday, Christmas.
2: Christmas is on a Wednesday, so we could do it Sunday if you want, that Sunday that week, or that Saturday that week.
1: My show is not on Wednesday, my show is on Thursday, but.
2: No, I'm saying, so you want to, so. Oh, to oh, still,
1: to be
2: still.
1: Live here on the radio. All
2: right.
1: So what we're going to do is, it's
2: still. Because I ain't having no real, you know what I mean?
1: It's still going to come out on Christmas and just the next day, the 26th, just in case it might be listeners here that didn't catch it.
2: Yeah.
1: Y'all can still
2: play it
1: hear.
2: Again.
1: You can still hear
2: it. Do the encore.
1: Yeah. Who produced that Get Rich joint?
2: My man Piff, man. So shout out to my guy Piff. You know what I mean? Fresh out of the Bronx. You know what I'm saying?
1: Fire. Dope producer.
2: Shout out to my dog Piff.
1: What's the next joint?
2: Next joint, we going for the ladies, so we doing No Sleep.
1: No
2: Sleep. You
1: know
2: what I'm saying? Yeah, this is produced by Diddy Broker. This one is definitely produced by Diddy Broker out there in CT. Big shout-outs to my boy.
1: Icy Gang?
2: Nah, he's just the family. Yeah.
1: Fire.
2: Yeah, Diddy, shout-outs to Diddy, man. He made Coquito. He made She Got It.
1: Mm.
2: So, you know.
1: Is Joey on this project?
2: Yeah, Joey the last.
1: Don't tell me yet. Yeah. I fucks with Joey's production.
2: Yeah, for sure.
1: So let's get into this joint for the ladies. It's called No Sleep.
2: Yeah.
1: Grind Season Radio,
3: Daddy,
1: baby.
3: We about to be rich, baby. I feel like turning lights off, baby. Turn your phone off. It's between me and you, baby.

0: Yeah, yeah, Grind Season Radio, baby. 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
1: Shout out to the Podashians.
0: Shout out to the Podashians, man. So let's talk about real quick. Let's go into 2025.
1: Yeah.
0: So it's going to be the big IC3, right?
1: I got a lot planned for 2025. I got I got the SNS and Friends concert. I ain't got no concrete dates to none of this right here. I'm ironing out all the details now. I'm trying to have all the dates ready by at least January. I got SNS and Friends concert. Part four to the listening party. The listening party, we definitely have a date for that.
0: I might have a spot for you for the listening party.
1: What?
0: Yeah, you talking about?
1: Yeah. We got part four to the listening party. This one we gonna have Drewski host it.
0: Oh, nice.
1: The
0: listening party?
1: Yeah. And we gonna have the Big IC3 tour.
0: Tour.
1: Yeah. I'm going back on the road.
0: Who you going on the road with?
1: It depends. I'm probably as far as artists, I'm still thinking about it. I got some ideas. But we definitely putting together the tour right now. I'm definitely gonna have some R4 with me out in CT, Icy Gang Zone. I'm probably gonna have Hero out in Delaware. I probably might have Mo Dub with me. Of course the Icy Gang family. You know what I mean?
0: I need a DJ to tour.
1: Of course.
0: That's what's happening. I'm DJing the tour. See, it's my brother. I'm DJing the tour. We outside.
1: Yeah, you ain't that's easy work. Hell yeah.
0: So what else you got on the
1: list? Of course the Big IC3 album. I got my Unplug. Oh. I'm gonna do part two of the Unplug.
0: That was so fucking genius.
1: Yeah, I appreciate that, man.
0: Nobody did that. Yo, we over here doing shit that nobody, I mean, you know, yeah. Jay did it, but somebody had to do it. But as far as like an artist do it, yeah. I've never seen an artist do
1: that. Yeah, I don't like, not on no up and coming tip. Like, of course, I'll be seeing people do the Tiny Desk and shit like that, but that's powered by Tiny Desk. That's their own company. That's their own platform. Mm-hmm. My Unplug is my own platform.
0: I seen them doing one too in IMI Studios.
1: Yeah, but it's not like live.
0: Oh, it's not live.
1: I might do part two.
0: Actually, they are playing the instruments live.
1: Yeah, but they don't have a crowd type shit.
0: Oh, okay.
1: I got a crowd. Like they do that there. They do like the in studio performances with the live band type shit. They do that there. I peep that. But I honestly might do it. I might do it in IMI. And let the, you know what I'm saying? And let the crowd sit in them seats right there.
0: Yeah, the big studio.
1: Mm-hmm. So that might be a thing. But depending on, because I ain't going to lie, I might do this in spring. And I might do it like on a penthouse type vibe. Mm. Penthouse.
0: You going to wear a suit again?
1: Mm.
0: I think that's the look for that.
1: Yeah,
0: I think.
1: If it's spring, yeah, you possibly.
0: You know what I think? I think this might be far-fetched. Mm-hmm. I think there should be a dress code. Everybody got to come, like how we did prom night for mm-hmm. Queen of the Ring. Mm-hmm. Everybody dressed up, shoes looking nice.
1: Yeah.
0: I think everybody
1: should dress come. Up. Yeah.
0: How long is the actual act for, like the
1: performance? If set? I'll probably, depending on the album, the album will going to be, I can look at the album right now.
0: You do every single song?
1: Nah, I'll be doing like half of the album.
0: Okay.
1: So I got 11 right here. It's gonna be like 12 records all together. Okay. So I'll do like 6.
0: And then after, you could do it like that. Then after that, you could do like a. Now
1: let's say 8, right? Because I'm gonna do 6 of the album. Then I might do Coquito and Love Come Down.
0: You know, it's a nice spot where you did the Lightfeed Awards to do the Unplug shit. They got a little stage in there, right?
1: Yeah.
0: That's nice. It's a nice open space. Yeah, everybody could dress up, you know what I'm saying?
1: That's true.
0: Look good. And after, and what I said that to say this, after like you finish with the performance, everybody can mingle and it can turn into like a grown party.
1: Yeah. Oh, yes. That's true. That's true. Yeah. Yeah. Yeah.
0: Everybody come dressed up. Looking fly, looking, it'd be like, you know what I mean? Like, yeah. Like a thing.
1: I'm jacking that. Yeah, we, yeah. Yeah, that might be the vibe.
0: See, when you work with your team, everybody has ideas, man.
1: Yeah, for sure. Yeah, like we, and then, yeah, we def, so that's gonna be, that's coming, Unplug Part 2. And then we got, for the Freco Fino concert, I'm doing that in the summer. The official Freco Fino concert. We probably do it like around the, we probably do around a parade, Puerto Rican Day parade weekend.
0: You should have all Latin artists.
1: Yeah, that's, you know, that's the plan. That's definitely the plan. Like I'm trying to decorate it, have it like some dip, like how my listening was, but even more into that.
0: I just got an idea.
1: What's up?
0: For like the Freco Fino concert. Mm-hmm. Every artist, it's not gonna be like, you know what I mean? Artists just could get involved. You're gonna handpick every artist for the Freco Fino joint, right?
1: Yeah.
0: I think that niggas should do that shit like some type of like a straight concert. Like, not like, all right, stop, yo, next come to the stage, this artist, yo, blah, blah, blah. It should be like, once you doing your songs, whoever's the next artist, if y'all got a record together, y'all finish it with that record. Mm-hmm. After that record, then you go into his record.
1: Mm-hmm.
0: Then after his record, you know what I'm saying? It coming with another artist like that.
1: Okay.
0: Like, make that shit just a show, like, where no breaks.
1: Mm-hmm.
0: It's going to be some work. But we could do it.
1: Yeah.
0: We could do it.
1: Yeah. We definitely could do it. That's not difficult to do at all. That's rehearsal, but that ain't difficult to do at all.
0: I mean, hey, listen, if this is your craft.
1: Yeah. No, I'm not talking about me.
0: I'm talking about the people. This is your craft. Let's say, yo, I paid for this motherfucking rehearsal studio in Midtown. Y'all got to show up.
1: Yeah.
0: Y'all got to show up.
1: Mm-hmm.
0: Anyway, let's get into the next joint. Once again, happy Thanksgiving, everybody.
1: Yeah,
0: enjoy
1: happy
0: your food.
1: Thanksgiving.
0: Don't
1: for
0: drink
1: sure.
0: Do not drink and drive.
1: Sip some coquito for me and Vague, please.
0: Yeah. I'm not driving. Yeah, tag us. If you listening live, tag us.
1: Yeah.
0: Anyway, let's shoot to the next joint. What's the next joint?
1: Next joint, this one is produced by my guy Pyro Locaine. Pyro Locaine, he out in CT too. So this was a lot of CT production on this one right here. Shout outs to Connecticut. I've been spending a lot of time out there. I want some Max B shit out there type shit. You feel me? So shout outs to CT, shout outs to Bridgeport, shout outs to Hartford, shout outs to Stanford, shout outs to Waterbury, shout outs to New Haven. Shout outs to Bristol. Yeah, it's a few places out there I rock with. So, shout out to CT. Yeah, this is Nunya right here. This is
0: I like this
1: fire. You know what I mean? Some heat. Let's get it.

0: Yeah, none of your business. That might be my favorite on the joint.
1: Yeah, that shit go crazy, man. That's low.
0: You know where that's going.
1: Yeah, that's definitely on the grind season playlist. That's on the grind season playlist for sure.
0: Last week, you was on like three joints. I'm like, because, you know, I'm looking at the playlist to play the joints and all
1: that. That be getting me hyped to send you more exclusives anyway.
0: Yo, I had two of your joints on there, Dolo, and then I had to join with you and Conan. But I didn't even realize the second Dolo joint was in there, and I approve all the artwork, and I'm like, and I'm like, Escott went on like track number 6 and like number 12 or 13 and shit.
1: Yeah, this is my brother,
0: so I'm always, you know, I'm always do favoritism, no matter what.
1: Yeah, for sure.
0: But the music is fire.
1: That's what I was about to say. I kind of make it easier though. Like, you know what I'm saying? Because the music good. Now, if the music wasn't good, then it's like, now it just looked too much like favoritism.
0: I'm the type of nigga, too, S. You could say that Get Rich is your single, and I would be on the radio pushing Dumb Out, too.
1: I ain't mad at that. I'm one of them niggas. Me, personally, I know the tradition is always like, you know, push a single and stuff like that. But me, this is why I drop projects and shit like that, because, and have a variety of different type of songs on there, is because I want everybody to have a favorite SNS record. I don't really be caring about everybody liking the same record. I get it. That's what makes a record a hit and shit like that. But, you know, it's different strokes for different folks. So that's why I make the music I make a variety, because I want everybody to have that favorite version of me. Like, it's some niggas that don't want to hear the club shit. They just love me barring up on niggas and stepping on niggas. So I make music for them. Then there's people that don't give a fuck about all them bars and all that rap and shit. They want to vibe and have fun. So I make music for them. Then there's the ladies that kind of want that as well. So I'm talking to the ladies, and then there's, of course, you know, more conscious shit where I'm speaking a little bit more about what's going on in today's society. Then I'm speaking pain. Then I'm doing all sorts of shit, man. I got rock and roll shit in the cut.
0: You still rapping though on all them shits?
1: I got to. I'm not gonna lie. Having somebody like you appreciate my rapping and shit like that, you know what I'm saying, mean a lot.
0: I'm a young OG, so I still want to hear the bars, and I recognize the bars.
1: Yeah, I was about to say, you done heard and been around and be around some of the best rappers lyrically that came out of New York City to me. So
0: absolutely,
1: you know what I mean. I always make sure I'm on my top of my game for that reason, too. You know what I'm saying? If you're going, like, because you bragging about me to these people and shit like that. And, you know, it's still sharp and still. That's the rapper in me. That's why you able to have, like, 5-6 Purple Room freestyles, because I'm going back and forth with niggas like Rex and shit like that. You feel me?
0: Rex got to come do a new one.
1: Yeah, but big shout-outs to my big brother Rex, man. He's having an amazing year this year, so.
0: Yeah.
1: You know, but these are my big bros, and these are my guys that going to continue to keep me nice, because I'm making, this is why I'm making Rex, just doing that with Rex just made me feel like, one, it made me continue to keep writing, because I always want to make sure I always got some shit ready. That's why, you know what I'm saying? And he's a nigga that never run out of rap, so I kind of want to make sure I'm in that same vein. I used to be like that before, but I've been so much recording and in that space, I be forgetting that I gotta make sure I had those. Because I don't be rapping too much. I don't come up here. When I do freestyles, I don't be rapping shit from my songs. You feel me?
0: Yeah, nah. I done seen S come here with a
1: fresh written ready already. So it's like, I make sure these raps are strictly for freestyles and shit like that. You dig? So, you know how that go.
0: So let me ask you this, right? Beside Full Blitz 1, Full Blitz 2, how many tracks you say you're going to put on Full Blitz 3?
1: Full Blitz 3 going to be the only one that I do 10 on, because that's where I'm having like the extra 5 is going to be me with Icy Gang members, me with AI, me with Rich Ice, with Murk.
0: Shot the AI, shot the Ice, my God.
1: Yeah,
0: Ice got to come, and AI both got to come up and do. I told AI, Ben, AI, AI got my direct. Yeah. Like, AI.
1: I'm gonna do.
0: I always pick up AI's calls.
1: I'm gonna do an icy gang cipher where we do an icy gang purple room. Yeah.
0: Oh.
1: Yeah, and I bring AI and Ice up here, and my boy Merk like my Beanie Siegel of my crew. Like, you feel me? Like, he give me that. He talking dirty to niggas, but. But he from Harlem, so his dirty talking is a little slicker than niggas, you feel me? He's still a little slick, but that's what he give me. Give me like
0: beans. What's his name?
1: His name is Merk.
0: M-E-R-C or K?
1: K.
0: M-E-R-K.
1: Mm-hmm.
0: I need some records from him.
1: Yeah, I'm gonna get you right. You know what I'm saying? Merk is tough. I'm gonna have him come up here and just step. I'm gonna have him come up here rapping. You're gonna hear that shit talking.
0: Icy gang, this is your house too. This
1: yeah, you feel shit. Me? So yeah, we definitely gonna do the this like my little version, my little mini version of an Icy Gang mixtape, because I know how I gotta put the Icy Gang mixtape. I gotta do it my damn self. Ice gonna leave it up to me. So for me, Ice
0: gonna just come and get busy.
1: Ice just, you feel me? He want me to handle all the music politics of that shit. That ain't really his vibe.
0: Ice, if Ice don't fuck with you, he ain't speaking to you.
1: Nah, yeah, he definitely don't. You know what I'm saying? So
0: when I first met Ice, I'm like, yo, this nigga don't talk. Until I started seeing him more, then he always kicking with me.
1: Yeah, when he know a person, like if he in a room where it's nobody he know, he not gonna speak. You know what I'm saying? But then when he knows somebody, he'll never shut the fuck up.
0: Found out that we know like all the same people from Harlem. Yeah, you know, my family
1: absolutely
0: 33 and 135th.
1: Yeah,
0: shout out to my man Christian Dior. You don't know Christian Dior?
1: I know who he is, but he's right up the block from
0: 134th.
1: Mm-hmm. So I never had a conversation
0: with him. He live in Miami now. That's my brother. We got mad songs together when I used to rap, man.
1: He was doing his thing too. Like, he used to drop his music, and then he'd do a lot of the freestyles or whatever records that was out.
0: And he could rap.
1: Yeah.
0: And he's a real Dominican, mm-hmm. but he could rap. Yeah. They used to say that he rap sound like Jay a little bit.
1: Mm.
0: I didn't see it, probably because I know him. Mm-hmm. But maybe the cadence and the sarcasm and you know what I mean. But I heard
1: more of him first, but then it was like him and Bodega Bams was like they were both like wilding. They was wilding at a point in time. I think Christian Dior had a little more push.
0: You know, his name used to be Clips, right?
1: Word?
0: Christian Dior.
1: Word? I didn't know
0: his name used to be Clips. he was Clips. He used to be on Mad Cyphers.
1: Okay,
0: he used to be in the crew, the Draft Picks.
1: Oh, I know who they are. Yeah,
0: Draft Picks.
1: Yeah. I remember that name.
0: Shout to Wigs.
1: Yeah.
0: Shouts
1: to Christian Dior for real.
0: Yeah, his name used to be Clips. That's my bro. Let's get into this last joint. It's New York Times.
1: This pain. That's what it's called there. But it's called it's gonna be called on the project God's Iciest Soldier.
0: You did send me that.
1: Yeah.
0: I thought you was just making a statement.
1: Nah.
0: I'm like, yeah. I'm looking at this shit like, yeah. Yeah. You getting busy.
1: Yeah, man. I ain't gonna lie. Yeah. That's yeah. This was gonna go on Big Icy 3, but I ain't wanna wait. Because I'm going to shoot a video to this one.
0: Oh, hold on. Before we even get into this, I totally lost track of my question. So, 5'10", that's 20.
1: Mm-hmm.
0: Then we, full blitz, full icy season.
1: That's another five.
0: So, now that's 25, right?
1: Mm-hmm.
0: And you said you're going to have 12 on the album.
1: Yeah.
0: All right. So, that's 25. That's 37 records, right?
1: Yeah.
0: How many more records you got, like, outside of what those numbers, how many more records you got?
1: I don't even got a number for you. I just know I got mixtapes worth. Like, I could give you Big Icy 3. I could give you Big Icy 3 and 4 and give you a Not a Humble Summer 3. I got enough. Hold on.
0: I just came up with another idea.
1: Look at this.
0: Easter.
1: This is a playlist of just girl records. They're not even, you feel
0: Damn.
1: Me? Yeah, that's just girl records. So, you know, this is I'm starting up a playlist for like songs for sale and stuff like that too. But like, I'm loaded up.
0: I'm loaded up. I'm about to go crazy this year, right? As far as the production and all that.
1: Mm-hmm.
0: So what I'm saying is, I'm gonna work so hard.
1: Yeah.
0: Because this is gonna be my bucket list. I'm going to work so hard on the production that Full Blitz 5 Icy season two, I need to produce all five joints.
1: All right, that's a bet. That's a bet.
0: I'm giving y'all till about Easter. Yeah. Because I'm going to work hard. Like, I'm going to work. I don't want to hand it. I'm going to work. So for Easter, we're going to drop a, you know what I mean?
1: Yeah. Make like 10, 15 joints so we could just pick the best five out of them shits. And then the whatever other joints, we'll just record them so you can just have them.
0: That's what we're going to do.
1: Yeah, you know what I'm saying? So that's a bet. Yeah, for sure. That's for sure.
0: God's Iciest Soldier.
1: Yeah, God's Iciest Soldier. Who produced it? This produced by Joey.
0: Joey. Let's get into it. This grind season radio.
1: This is so tough to me. Like, I wanted to put it on Big Icy 3. That's how much I was. But I felt like they got to hear this now. You feel me? I don't necessarily know a confident date of when I'm doing Big Icy 3. I just know it's first quarter. Okay. I'm not letting first quarter go without dropping it. Even if it's at the last month of first quarter, it's going to be first quarter.
0: Valentine's Day.
1: I'm thinking about that, but it might.
0: We got to check the schedule, too, because there's a lot going on with the schedule. You got your phone.
1: So, you know, it's a lot going on, but I definitely, whatever I'm doing, I just want to make sure I have some things around the album. Like, you know what I'm saying? The SNS and Friends concert don't got nothing to do with the Big Icy 3 concert. SNS and Friends concert is just because I ain't do a concert in a little minute. Where I bring them, where I have it packed out, bringing them people out, and having my some of my artists that I like to see perform with me, so I'm gonna do it.
0: Do remember too, I did host the first three.
1: Yeah.
0: SNS. No. Was that the SNS and Friends concert? No. What was
1: those? What was those called?
0: Icy Gang concerts. Icy Gang concerts. That's when Rest in Peace Shooter was there.
1: Yeah. That's what the fuck?
0: What concert? Was that?
1: I don't remember the name of them, but I just know we did like mad at them shits. It was like once a month.
0: Crazy. I know I did the first three.
1: Yeah.
0: I think Drewski did number four.
1: Yeah, that don't count though, because I don't count that as like my shit. That was me and Dice Peso together.
0: Okay.
1: Yeah, so that was like a collaboration. Dice had came to one of the concerts we did. He was fucking with it. He like, yo, we gotta do one together, and we did one together.
0: Shout to Peso. We got
1: shouts to my nigga. Shouts to my nigga Dice Peso. He say what?
0: I think he got a joint coming out tomorrow with Drewski.
1: Oh yeah. I was saying that. Yeah, big shouts to Dice Peso, one of the hardest working niggas I know. You know what I'm saying? Stop. And well, I'm anyway, a nigga that work hard, so if I'm saying that about him, you already know.
0: Before we get into this last joint, I want to say thank everybody for tapping into Grind Season Radio.
1: Yeah.
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1: Absolutely.
0: It's a free app. Play good music. Artists tap in with me. You're going to hear S music all over it.
1: For sure.
0: What else I want to plug out there? Go download Full Blitz 2. I download. I think I downloaded it, right?
1: I mean, yeah, you could
0: go get it right now.
1: Go stream it, go download it, go buy it, do whatever you want to do. Oh. You know what I'm saying? I'm gonna have some merch too. I got some ideas and some merch. So we're gonna do some merch. I'm gonna do a little I'm gonna do it around the Icy Gang, the Icy Gang, Full Blitz 3. I got things like this.
0: Oh, that's heat.
1: Yeah.
0: They can't see it. Hold on. We'll talk to y'all later. But next Thursday, Kaya Baby will be in the building.
1: Live. Yeah, that's like my female twin, bro. I feel like when I say that, we cut from that cloth. We like a last of a dying breed of the cloth that we cut from.
0: If she coming on here, you know it's
1: we lyrically inclined. We've had motion for so long. Even when they try to overlook us, we continue to step and kill the competition and continue to do some great things to where it's like, nah, this person gonna blow. So big shout outs to Kaya Baby because she's one of the few people that I would say in my peers that has outlasted a lot of artists.
0: Facts.
1: You know what I'm saying? We've outlasted a lot of people. We still doing this independent grind on a high level. Big shout outs to my nigga Footy, Big Bro. You know what I'm saying? So much love and flowers. Got to give Kaya Baby her flowers because that's sis, man. And I really seen her really grind and I really see like right now, I feel like the game is so in need of her right now.
0: Yeah.
1: The game is especially right now because of the females and the power that they have right now in the rap game.
0: They got it.
1: I feel like y'all need to continue pushing Lady London. Keep making Lady London become the star that she is already, but she could be a superstar.
0: She's going to be a superstar now because rapping is back now. And ladies, like all y'all females, don't just get on a beat and say whatever. Like, practice before y'all put out these records because a lot of y'all is whack. Nah, for real. Not just because you a female. Like, practice,
1: nah,
0: man.
1: You ain't lying. You ain't practice. Lying. Practice. You ain't lying. I that's why I said the game need. That's why I give the flowers to the. I give the flowers to the Lady Londons. I give the flowers to the Miss Hustles. I give the flowers to the Kaya Babies. You know what I'm saying? The ones that even the Connie Diamonds, the Girl Codes, the Big Yellows,
0: Steph G got a rocket. Oh, yeah. I got it in my phone.
1: Yeah, I can imagine. I already know how Steph G play. Big shouts to Steph G. We gonna shoot that Dykeman Vibes video.
0: It's not over.
1: Come on, man. I don't make stuff that really expire.
0: S, anything you want to tell the people before we get up out there and play this last joint?
1: We got a whole lot of things coming 2025, man. I'm working on a film too, so get ready. Another film. So
0: am I, and SNS is in it.
1: Yeah, you know what I'm saying? I'm in there. You know what I mean? So whole lot of shit coming. A whole lot of I'm dropping that SNS and NLE Chopper too on the way.
0: Oh.
1: Exclusive,
0: right?
1: You made right, yeah.
0: That's
1: right,
0: been a secret for over a year. Yeah, we've been holding that shit.
1: Yeah, over shit about to be two is in December. So yeah. SNS and NLE Chopper on the way. It's already done. He heard it a bunch of times and shit like that.
0: Oh,
1: yeah, got it. He got it actually. So we gonna drop that bomb on you niggas soon. It might drop before the year's out. So,
0: yo, man, happy Thanksgiving to everybody that's tapped in. This joint is called God's Iciest
1: Soldier.
0: Full Blitz 2 out right now.
1: Produced by Joey V. Full Blitz 2 out right now, nigga. Right, download, right stream it up.
0: Yo, this is fire, Joey.

What side that is? Icy gang over everything. Shakes, I miss you, nigga. Trent, I miss you, nigga. Easy, I miss you, nigga.

0: Then the death of a dawn, mad attitude, deaf and aloof, it's all a chaos to rule. I'm running leverages, boosting volumes to uproot and run the pitches. Yellow whip barrage, need a fight like what the f*** is this? Plight to succumb to risk and ride up the rubbish. I've been summoning to submit.
1: Stay tuned, you are now locked in with them BX Boys.
2: 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Discretion is advised.

0: top of the morning, top of the morning, top of the morning. You know what that means. You know what that be. It's Non-Fiend Lounge broadcasting to a global audience on multiple platforms. The team's all here today. Let me introduce you to the players. To my right, the young lady who keeps us going, who now, like I said again, is the Wuhan spy because she knows how to handle COVID and she's had it all. The mutant herself, Steph Pearl.
1: Good morning. How's it going? Cab, you make me laugh.
0: The political maven himself. He runs the neighborhood, and if you don't pay him his rent on the 30th, you will find out how mean he can be. His name is Backstage Ed.
2: Hey, what's up, people? How you doing?
0: To my bottom, I'm glad he's healthy and well. He's got steak and eggs for breakfast now. He's on a whole new tip. Put the Hennessy down for the evenings. The bearded one of himself, just the classic man.
3: Good morning, y'all. You already know I'm here. I am here.
0: And last but not least, my birth brother, who doesn't know what it means to go into a private room or even to the bathroom in the toilet to record 950 Lounge. His name is Rodeo.
4: I can't control everything in a hostile environment. I just do the best I can. And I'll put myself back on mute until you answer my calls again.
0: Oh, this might actually work. Maybe we should keep him in there every week.
4: You could kiss my ass. Mute.
0: You could have been anywhere in the world you wanted to be. You chose to be with us. Good morning, guys. How's everybody doing?
2: Doing good.
0: You know, good. I wanted to share the story. And for three of the five people on this set, they may or may not have thought about it, but this was kind of an interesting thing, right? So obviously everybody knows what not everybody doesn't know what I do for a living, but maybe people think I don't think do anything for a living. But anyway,
4: you gotta tell us any damn way, so go ahead.
2: So everybody knows what you do.
0: Exactly, Tommy. So I have
4: you run the tracks in the morning, you run to get your crack, you keep your weight down.
0: I did run the track this morning and I got a clean bill of health, got all my blood work done this week. So I'm feeling pretty good. But a client of mine does hair restoration, or AKA man weaves, right? So,
4: oh, you want to get a man weave?
0: Listen to the story. I thought you couldn't be on mute. So I was handling business, but after we finished talking about business, I was like, wow, this is kind of interesting. So he was like, let me show you how it's done. So he, you know, we were on a Zoom. So he showed me, sent me a video, and I was like, wow, this could be really interesting. So he was like, look, if you ever think
4: you want to have a Morris Day hairstyle next week,
0: shut up. So I said, if you ever think about doing it, let me know. I said, well, he had some Morris Day. He had people who had went like from like this to having dreads. I said, no, that's ridiculous.
4: That's the peacock.
0: I said, no, the Gumby. So I said, no, if I was to do it, I'd probably do like the Deion Sanders. I have it like kind of low. So yeah, so I'm having this meeting and we're discussing, you know, the business, and then we start talking about his product. So he's like, well, look, if you want to do a consultation, just to do a consultation, go ahead and do it. So I said, okay, I'm interested. So he said, I'm gonna have one of my assistants give you a call. So the assistant calls me yesterday and we're talking about it. And she's like, okay, giving me the price and, okay, if you want natural hair or synthetic hair, said, hey, if you get the synthetic hair, it takes like those 3 to 5 weeks, but you can't wear a hat. And it's only, you know, it's only a certain level. Like if you want that low grade, it's got to be fake hair. You can't comb it or nothing. But if you want natural hair, it's got to be a little bit of the more of his day because it's natural hair. It can't be low. So they'll show like the hat on the head. They'll show the yarmulke. So,
4: It's been like over 30 years you ain't have hair. You come into a studio one day with hair, we're going to look at you like, what the hell is happening? Kev, this is a midlife crisis?
0: And this is why Kev, I decided I would not do it.
4: How much is this right now?
3: You walk into a studio with hair, don't even try to do a show. I will roast your ass.
4: Nah, because no, he gonna be into himself. He come in with hair. You ain't gonna be able to tell him nothing. You can't tell him nothing now. They bald headed. What you think you're gonna tell him?
2: Well, there's two different things I'm thinking about. First one is you cannot get it low because you sweat too much and your hair gonna run down your face.
0: Right.
2: Yeah. And then number two, if you come in, the first thing that's going to come to my head, I'm going to make fun of you, is that I'm going to say, you just like that black guy that came up in a hair clip for men with that little fade that was up there like that.
0: It's funny you said that, because I thought about that image when she was like, because I was like, so she was showing me pictures, you know, online. And I said, wait a minute, this guy had like George Jefferson, now he's like Bobby Brown.
4: No, you know? What they do, they blend in, like you always can grow hair on the side.
0: That's where
4: they'll put like they'll glue and put a patch over,
0: yeah,
4: and then blow dry it, and then they give you a line, like a shape up. Yeah. But the thing is that when you go in the shower, they tell you to put a shower cap because you do not want any type of moisture.
0: Right.
4: If you get moisture underneath or you sweat a lot, you going to be out in the street one day and it's going to be windy. And you know what happened with Wendy when you got fake hair.
2: He's going to be doomed.
4: He's going to be running across the first avenue. Hey, don't run over my hair.
0: $750 for the natural hair, which lasts for 6 months. And then it's like $300 for like the synthetic.
4: Every month, yeah, to keep.
2: You know you're not getting it because you cheat. So exactly. You're not getting it whatsoever.
3: You know why you wasted her time. That was a waste of time.
4: Kevin would do? Kevin would go there like, I'm not paying no money. He'll throw the hair at the head. Take this. And that's
0: you know, but part of me wanted to do it because, again, like I said, you know.
4: Why are you doing it for a skit? Do it for a skit. Yeah, do it.
0: I thought about that, doing a synthetic to a skit. But then I thought about the fact that, you know, well, let me do the research. So then obviously talking to her, to Renee, she's like, wait a minute, you got like bad skin, your skin is allergic to everything, you might be allergic to the damn,
4: you know what you and Renee gonna be doing, y'all gonna be comparing who got more hair.
0: Oh wow. You know what, I'm not gonna go there. I'm not gonna go there because I like your lady and I'm not gonna go there. So I'm going to keep talking.
4: Old
0: so
4: school meal for new school people.
0: So again, it's about 7 and change.
2: You're not doing it. That's too much.
0: No, I'm not doing it. No. And then plus, I told him like, after I did the conversation, I said, you know what? Thank you. I said, you know what? Maybe I'll, you know, do it for a skit one day. I'll do the 2 week joint and just come into the studio.
4: Yo, Renee, you've been using my comb again? I told you that's my special comb.
2: But
0: that's it, nah.
2: Just think of it like this. Remember how back in the days when we always used to go and hang out and everything else, you talking about you don't want no girl with no weave because if you grab that hair and the hair comes out, so it'll be vice versa. So
0: no, I didn't want a wig. I said I didn't want a girl with a wig, a woman with a wig.
3: Kevin, if you need some hair, just tell me. I got to go to the barbershop today. I'll cut the beard off. I'll shave my hair down. We'll put it in a nice bag. This way you got real hair.
0: Your beard hair is gray. I need it black.
3: That's nothing. They could dye that. That's nothing. This is just dye.
4: Also, and this is real, you know they also use it. They taking people's pubic hairs and using it.
0: Oh, come on. Stop their hair.
4: Yes, they are. Google it. I'm telling you. Yes, they are. You see so many people with peasy hair? That's not from the top.
0: Let's get Steph Pearl in. I don't know if she's on mute, but I would love to hear a female's perception of like with these man weaves. Now, Steph, you know, obviously, like I said, you used to work the bars and stuff. So if you saw a dude that used to come in the bar and he was always low cut or receding, and then all of a sudden he came in with like the, you know, the afro looking like Kid and Play, would that be appealing to a woman, or that's something that's like, oh no, like no, not doing it?
1: I don't know. It's like me looking at you. I know you as a baldy, and I love you as a baldy. You know, you're a handsome guy. You look great with
4: as a baldy. I see you as a baldy.
1: If I did my hair, I'm gonna be like, yo, Kev, hell no, dude. Like, what are you doing?
4: You on that crack?
1: I would probably have the same reaction if it was a guy at a bar and it was someone that I was seeing like all the time. I would kind of just be like, you were good.
0: They also told me that they can do it gradual. So they can do it in phases if you wanted to have it like that. Not the man weave. They have restoration. The restoration, I don't know if my followers are probably dead. But if I have follicles, they can do it in stages. So it doesn't look like you just came from a before and after pick.
2: Anyway, you talking about they're going to take the plugs from the back of your head and put it up to the front?
0: Yeah, they right. If the follicles are still alive,
4: they have but, they have a stimulus machine, and they put it on top.
0: No stimulus, the government.
4: I saw.
0: No. You said stimulus. Stimulus
4: stimulated.
0: Is not,
4: there's some kind of stimulate, and it stimulates the little particles up and see if they can restore it. If they can,
0: why did you go through cream. That? Did you try that?
3: Yeah, he looked.
4: Yeah,
3: for
4: the size. I ain't gonna lie. I was. Remember, I was gonna do it, but I realized that yo, it's too much because after you do it, you gotta go every month for them to do the the routine, paying $300 per session just to keep some fake ass hair that ain't yours.
0: But how much you still go to the barber? So how much you pay a barber each week? $30.
4: $40, I get a facial. And
0: so everything. Okay, so that's $180 a month.
4: Yeah, I get a facial.
2: Get your eyebrows done too, right?
0: Oh, you know he get his eyebrows done.
4: Kiss my ass too, Ed. You and your Felician blinds behind you and
2: Batman.
0: So Steph, let me go back to the female. So let's take.
4: Don't be jealous.
0: Now Justin has hair and a beard, right? So if Justin,
4: yes, it looks like he's in prison.
0: So I've seen Justin shave clean. Not recent, but years ago. So if Justin did the reverse, even though it's his hair, would that still be the same as somebody put the fake hair? I'm trying to get some relevance here.
1: Wait, say that again.
0: So Justin has a beard. Like you see Justin every Saturday or every week, and he's bearded and he's hair. And then one week he comes and he looks like Ed. Not the beard. He shaves it low and he shaves the face. Is it the same reaction if somebody like me puts on a yarmulke and I come with hair? Or because it's his hair, it's a difference?
4: That's a hard question.
1: Yeah.
4: That's a hard question.
2: I'll answer for you, Steph. Back. No, remember, it would not look right because you back. Always had a baldy. You didn't have hair since 1980?
0: No, so 1980. I was 9. No, man.
4: You still didn't have hair.
0: I shaved my head back in
4: 91.
0: 92, because Martin was on.
4: Oh, see? I was close.
0: Because I was playing ball, and he was going through things,
4: Ed. I was going
0: but
4: through.
0: But you joined
2: see, the funny thing is, I remember him with hair. When we first caught up with each other, I remember him with hair, and it was.
4: But that was when Reagan was in office. How long ago was that? He's dead. He's dead.
1: Oh snap! So, we got jokes today.
4: But seriously, Reagan was in office when he had hair.
0: Where's your loud mouth guest? Get him back in the room so we can put you on mute. So Steph, so you saying that it doesn't really matter about the fakeness, it's just that it takes away from who they know you as who you are. That's the difference, right?
1: Well, I mean, like face-wise, I feel like men change up their face a lot. Mm-hmm. Some like to grow in a beard, some like to shave it. So, normally it can make a big difference if there is one or not. But I think in comparison, like to your hair, it's a huge thing. I don't know.
0: I think what I decided to do, and I'm not going to do it now, but I think this spring I might just grow out. I might grow this out. I was thinking about doing that. I got to try some. I got to do some. Maybe I'll do that.
1: I'm trying to picture.
3: But
1: this.
3: He always say this doesn't work for me. I'm just going to stay like the way I am. Because this doesn't work
4: in your lane. Stay in your lane, man.
3: Exactly.
4: Stay in your lane. Don't cross over. Stay in your lane.
0: Well, at the event.
3: You know, baby face. I look horrible as a baby face. I could do it. I've done it.
0: I don't think you look that bad, Shade.
3: I have scars and everything on the beards. So I refuse to go back to being
4: You know how many women slapped him with marks on his face?
3: Not as many as you. Not as many as you. That's a fact.
0: Oh yeah, rodeo. They try to run rodeo over in his day.
3: Exactly.
4: That's all right. And I know what? I got something for them. You know what I'm saying? Roll me over in this.
0: So let me ask you backstage now, flipping it a little bit. Like I know for me, like if a woman wears a wig, I can't mess with her. Like taking off a starter hat, that doesn't go for me. I can deal with weave. I can deal with braids. I can deal with natural, but I can't deal with this. What a long day. I can't deal with that. What about you? Is anything in a woman hair wise that you can't deal with? That's an instant like deal breaker.
2: Not really, because I mean, it depends on the woman herself. I mean, if she feels comfortable with a wig or whatever she wants to wear, I don't have no problem as long as it's nice.
0: As long as she's a woman.
2: As long as she's a woman and she looks nice and she's cute and everything she has. I mean, because I know sometimes women put a wig on because they just don't feel like doing their hair a certain way. Or they want to have a certain color or whatever like that. I can understand all that. That's not a problem.
0: What about you, Rodeo? Now, I know your woman does wear wigs, so if you want to abstain from this
4: Once in a while, she'll put a wig on, but a lot of times...
0: Does the wig stimulate you? You like the wig when it's on. Does it make you like more like you're cheating on her? Like, does it make you feel like it's a different woman? Some women wear wigs.
2: That's what you like? That's what you like?
0: No, mine's wears it low. No,
2: yeah, but if she put a wig on, what would you say then?
4: I would He'll run out the house.
2: Don't wait, lock the door down and go into the room.
4: I'm very shallow, Eddie. You on that stuff?
0: You know I'm very shallow. So when it comes to things like that, like no.
4: Women, but
2: you want to grow hair, and she's gonna suppose accept it.
4: Women like different looks, man.
0: Women always change. Listen, he was a client. I did it because I wanted to have. He wanted his business.
4: That's what
0: it was. Business, but I said, well, the more he started talking about it, I was like, I was kind of intrigued. We do a talk show. You want to relive your youth.
2: That's all it was.
4: You should have told him I do a talk show. Give me a free hairstyle. I'll go on there and I'll let people decide if it's good or not. If it's not, then I'll rip it off in front of the camera.
3: Nah, Ed, what you should have did was say, listen. I'll buy one, get two free. There's three of us on our show. You can use all three of our heads. We're all chipping for one, but the other two get it for free. And let's see how it works. At least we're all coming together with hair.
4: Remember, Saturday Night Live, the King Brothers with Eddie Murphy all come with those hairstyles? Jingle bells.
0: That's the 60-year-old right
4: King
0: there.
4: King Brothers.
0: But any event, so listen. I'm not doing it, but you never know. If you see me with a little fuzz, you know where it came from. We're going to take a quick break. We'll keep this day moving. Not Fee Lounge, the Bald Edition. Come on back.

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6: 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Hello. If you guys don't already, follow my Instagram page at BADGIRLAD_. Ladies, what are you doing if you catch your man at STK with a whole nother woman? There has been this viral video going around, and this woman, beat the bricks off of this man in the restaurant in front of everybody. I'm talking about throwing plates at him, everything. Me, what I would do, I'll just slash the tires and keep it pushing. I'm sorry. How they getting home, God knows. But to sit there and go to the restaurant and cause havoc, I don't think I'd put myself through that embarrassment. I wouldn't. I personally wouldn't. Now, I'll go snatch him out of the club. But I'm sorry, STK, you can catch me there next week with a different man. Because no, honey, no. Mm-mm. Not everybody up in my business. No, thank you. There might be a second victim at the next table. I'd rather just keep it on the low and keep it pushing. When he get home, his clothes are going to be in the garbage and he just won't have a place to stay. And I'll just keep it pushing like that. Ladies, if you have a different outcome, let me know at badgirlad_. What would you do in that position?
7: Christina DeRosa here. And when I'm not on set, what am I doing? Listening to 950 Lounge.
8: 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And I'm so glad everybody's healthy and safe. Whatever you're doing, please stay safe and healthy. No, whatever your choices are, just be safe. We're not here to get on soapboxes. Just be safe. But anyway, we were talking about, hair rest.

0: generation with men. And it's become really big. I mean, it's become a very popular business. I'm not saying this for me, because it's not. I'm probably not going to do it. But I was intrigued. I won't lie. I was very intrigued because I saw some of the things, like, wow, his hair looks just like mine before I shaved. And that didn't look too bad.
1: Now, but I guess the reason why I'm laughing is because I watch a lot of the Facebook stuff. So I see some Facebook skits with the guy who has there's this light-skinned guy that's on there who tried to do it, and then he saw his hair sweating, and then his was just coming down, and then he had the wig thing on, and that was falling off. So every time I look at it, I just laugh.
0: So he had the painted head.
1: Yeah, it's because he went to the barber, and the barber did that for him and hooked him up, and then he went out and started sweating, and it started going down his face, and his boys was
0: my whole head would be paint, because I don't have nothing grows up top, so I couldn't.
1: Thing was like how yours is. It's all the sides are growing in, but it's just the top is bald.
0: It'd be like Rodeo
2: would know. They blend in. They'll put a fake Cooper hair, and then they'll blend.
1: But then you get to them too, and if you
2: get the ones with the nice waves, your waves would be tight.
1: But that sounds like that's what you're going to get.
2: You have the Jalen Rose style. That's fake.
1: That's it. Is that what you're going to get?
2: I would get the waves. Yeah, man. What? Keith Sweat? Come on, this summertime? Yo.
1: And then I can see him with the Steve Harvey lineup all the time, right?
0: Oh. Steve gave it up.
3: Steve had to. He went from a fade to a baldy real fast.
1: Because his hairline was gone. Fake. I think a lot of that was fake, too.
2: It was fake.
0: So, Steph, let me go to you. Because, again, I got to get you are female persuasion here. So, when women do it, like, I'm sure you've changed different hairstyles in your day. Well, maybe you have. I've never seen you really go to braids and stuff like that. Maybe you have. But when women do it, how do women feel when they do it? Do they feel like they're different women when they have a different hairstyle? Does it change their attitude? Does it make them feel like, you know, they're different people? I mean, has that hair had that effect on you with women?
4: Okay, so I've been every hair color under the sun. So when I went from dark hair to blonde hair, it does kind of make you feel a little different, you know? It makes you feel like, wow, I feel like a different person, you know? I mean, I'm still the same person, but it just seems more fun. And sometimes it just kind of perks up your spirits, I guess you could say, you know. And there's other times I went from blonde to, you know, dark, but I did an ombre with purple. And sometimes it makes you feel a little bit edgy, you know.
1: So in other words, you're trying to say that it changes your persona besides your appearance when you go out. I'm talking about like as if you go dressed out and then you have your hair in a certain way, it can also change the attitude on how you feel about yourself.
4: Sometimes, yeah. Like I notice like if I go from blonde to really, really dark, like brown, black, I feel sexier sometimes, you know? I don't know what it is, especially if my hair.
2: Oh, gosh, when you see her with the dark hair, it's on.
4: But when I'm blonde, it makes me feel like so much fun. I don't know. It's like two different vibes. Blonde is so much
1: redhead.
4: Fun. I love red hair. And I've been red hair. I've been a redhead. I'm sorry. When I first started the show, I was a redhead, actually. Mm-hmm. I think it was a redhead. Yeah. And I would go back to being red all day, every day, if I could.
2: All right, so what style when you're boring? What color is when you're boring your hair is?
4: When I'm boring? Right now, I feel like I'm boring.
2: All right. Don't mess with her when her hair is that color. I'm
4: just like, okay, I'm bored. I got the grays coming in. What am I going to do? And so here's another thing. When you get older and you start getting that transition of, you know, if you have dark hair and then you see the transition of gray hair coming in, it's like a mind lapse. Like you think about, oh, well, what can I do with my hair? I don't want to show my grays. You know, I don't want to look.
2: I don't have that problem. I can't justify that.
0: You got gray on your chin.
3: I'm not.
2: Yeah, but that's a chin, man. But you know,
1: I'll be honest with you. I love looking at some. There are some very sexy gray haired women. Because some women can wear the gray hair very well.
2: That's the new thing now. They got women that actually dyeing their hair gray.
4: Gray.
2: When they're not gray. Yes, it they is. Are. That's a new
1: thing. I mean, it does. It's I mean, because if you, it depends on what type of gray hair you have. Because some women have like the grayish that looks like white, almost gray, like almost like a platinum.
2: And then they got the Brillo, and then they have gray, the silvery. It's not going good. The Brillo gray.
0: As my daddy, the late great Charles Bubby Pryor once told me, you don't date old puppies. So I don't want nothing gray around me. Again, my shallowness comes out. My shallowness comes out.
4: Terrible.
1: See, because you never saw a beautiful gray woman. You never saw a woman that's beautiful and gray.
0: I've seen it. I don't necessarily want. If I was in the market, I would not necessarily want a woman that had a gray hair.
2: You better look behind you, Kevin.
0: I didn't want the gray fox.
2: You better look behind you when you're sitting there.
0: No, listen. This I let her know gray. That she got to go get that dime and make it work because you got to keep it tight.
3: Nothing wrong with salt and pepper. Y'all hate
2: that special comb.
0: Go ahead, Josh. You were saying, Josh.
3: Then y'all hitting on salt and pepper is amazing. You know, you should be able to have. I got grays all in here. Definitely in my beard. I don't care. Nobody complains. The person I wish she gonna tell me, don't you ever take out the salt and pepper? Because if you do, I'm gonna fight you. So everybody like different things. We just gotta appreciate the person.
2: Or that could be evidence on his beard.
1: Well, no, we just got a shallow person, shallow hallop at the top up there that always want to have the woman looking like she's 20 years old all the time.
0: I'm on record as saying if a woman got too many moles on her face, I can't mess with her. I'm a very shallow.
1: But that's too shallow when you're talking about somebody with gray hair.
0: No, it ain't. No, it
1: yes,
0: ain't.
1: Yes, it is.
0: No, it's not.
4: How about Katie Crawford with her little...
0: I couldn't mess with her. No,
2: that's called beauty mark.
0: No, she had to scratch. I have to scratch it off.
3: But what if she's bald headed? She ain't got no gray hair. She's bald headed. That's good, you right?
1: Can't deal with that either.
0: Can't deal with that either. It can't be two of these. No. She can have a nice low cut. I like the Halle Berry. I like that. That's sexy.
1: Oh, we know that already.
0: Right. Obviously. But I don't know. We can't be like both using like, you know, the Bic. We can't do that. No.
2: You got any shaving cream?
0: I'm running late for work. I need to shave. No, we can't do that. No, I'm just saying, like, I don't disrespect anybody. I'm just saying things that turn that again.
2: You are disrespectful.
0: We have to be honest with each other. Right. There are things that we like in people and some things we don't when it comes to appearance. I'm just being honest. Go ahead, Steph.
4: Okay. So what about all the girls nowadays that are getting their lips done? What do you guys think?
0: I don't like it where it's like it's like she got like no like the flipper. Ain't nothing wrong with that.
2: Ain't nothing wrong with that.
4: Some of them are just too extreme.
3: And I'm gonna get your body done. Get your body.
2: Ain't nothing wrong with that.
3: If you get your lips done, that means your lips in circulation.
0: Hold on, Rodeo. Go ahead, Josh, because y'all both talking.
3: All different types of bodies with and without regular.
0: Now, I don't have a problem with women doing their bodies. That's just me. Now,
1: you were shallow as heck, man. Look at you.
0: I don't have a problem.
2: You don't deal with women that's bald headed. Now you don't deal with, now you just, come on, make up your
0: I don't have a problem with breast implants.
1: I'll be honest with you.
0: I don't
1: like the feel of body enhancements because a lot of body enhancements don't feel natural, and a lot of them can get tough if not kept up the right way.
2: Who you dealt with that had body enhancement, Ed?
1: I know a couple of women that have body enhancements. You don't know all the women I dated. They had some body enhancements. They had
2: the new wave of technology.
1: They had the collagens in the lip. I didn't really care for a lot of that stuff because a lot of that stuff does not feel real and natural.
2: But the only way you're going to find out, they tell you.
1: No, you know when you feel it.
3: Oh,
1: yeah. Yes, you do.
0: That's the cheap ones.
1: It's not about even being cheap. It's just about
2: the entrepreneur.
1: It's just that you can tell by how the way it feels. Because if you know how breast implants feel and everything else, you can feel them. Even though they try to put them underneath, especially when some of them get a little bit too big, you feel it. You know the difference.
3: But you can see it because you can see the way the body moves. The body moves a certain way. Mm-hmm. Body don't move the natural way. You already know. If she's moving to the right and her body is still straight and center, that means it's not real. I'm sorry to tell you that. They got to sway with her.
2: A lot of times women that have breast implant, they will not let a man touch their breast because if you grab it hard.
0: No.
1: Not true.
0: It's a good idea that she used to always wanted me to touch her breast. That was her pride and joy.
2: Turn around, Kevin. Don't turn around.
0: Listen, I'm a Man, I'm a man of a certain age. I got a major track record. I can speak minds in truth because I done lived it. I can speak it in truth. I'm born again. But anyway.
2: Yeah. That's why he got the eye behind.
1: Somebody killed you off already? That's what you're trying to say?
2: No, he's in the house by himself.
0: Huh?
3: Born again?
0: I'm born again from a standpoint that I can speak about my past and flexibility. I don't have to hide my past. I got a past.
2: Let's go on to the next subject. That's how he does it.
0: All I'm saying is that I have no problem with a woman trying to be the best she can be. Now, they're all going extremes. We know that. But I have no problem with that. Like, some people are feverishly exercise fiends. They want the best for themselves. I have no problem with that.
1: So you need a muscle-bound woman?
0: No, I don't want no muscle-bound woman, no. Not. That's all extremes.
1: That's not extreme.
0: Yes, it is. For me, it is. I don't even know chick beating my ass.
4: But there are some women that just so overdo it with their butts that it just looks absolutely terrible. They turn, like, when you look at them from front, it's like their hips kind of go outward and it's like, what in the world? You know, and then when you look at them from the side, it's like, oh my God, like, what a massive butt. Like,
2: yeah,
4: I can't get over it.
2: See what you just said?
4: Really bad.
2: But you're looking. That's what they do it for. They do it because they want people to look. And see, you just said, look at what she does at the butt. But the thing is that we are looking. And
4: the girls that get their butts done and they have like these teeny tiny thighs and teeny tiny legs.
2: The waist and everything. Yeah.
4: Like, go to your thighs too, girl. Like, no, embrace your body. Oh my God.
2: You know what she takes it at then.
4: Do a little bit. It's just too much. I'm sorry.
2: You know what she takes it at.
0: Well, look, everybody's got to like. Like I said, Ann, you might not like fake breasts, but like I said, I can't have it where she, like the wigs I can't deal with. She can't have a long day from work and just throw her wig on and put it on the coat rack. I can't have that. So we all have our ways. Go ahead, Seth, last word before we get out of here.
4: So women with their lips done, does it feel different when you kiss them? I mean, I wouldn't know. It does. Yeah,
1: it does. It does.
2: Yeah. Everything feels different. You know,
0: it hasn't bothered me now, unless she now has Mick Jagger lips. I mean, if she just had a little bit of a little filler, no, I don't see it as a big deal. Different.
2: Women with fake lips brush their teeth with something a man has, it seems.
0: And with that, we're going to take a quick break. Because when the ignorance come out in the morning when you're going to work, then that's when we got to take a break. We'll take a quick break. We keep this thing moving. Talking about looks. It's 9 Feet Lounge in the morning. Come on back.

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1: We're back on the ride, 950 Lounge. Happy 2022 to all that's listening. And today we have part of our Music Beats Cancer music series. We have an artist that really takes some of the pain and challenges of life and he puts it into artistic form. I'm sure it's something that not just benefits the listener and the entertainment of people in music, but I'm sure him as well. Ladies and gentlemen, welcome in our 2020 maiden voyage, Mr. Noel Harity. Good morning, sir. How are you?
2: Thank you very much. Thanks for the opportunity of being here.
1: Oh, my pleasure, my pleasure. And, you know, obviously getting a little bit of sampling your music and reading your bio, I think is unique. And I think it kind of plays into this world we're living in now, this day and age of COVID, where people are not just dealing with the virus from a physical standpoint, but from a mental standpoint. And I think music and taking challenges and bringing them to life can be very helpful.
2: Absolutely, yeah. For me, that's what the music is all about. I come from more of a folk kind of style, where it's really about the stories and the, the issues and what's in the lyrics as much as what's in the music. I like to write about the challenges of life.
1: Without question. Now, you're from Dublin, Ireland. Obviously in Europe. And, you know, again, in your bio, you have something that really, I think, when I looked at the whole thing, that captured everything. And it's like the music takes years to have a name. I mean, from everything that's going on. Talk about growing up in Ireland. Obviously, there's a lot of things that, you know, if you go back 20, 25 years, a lot of things with Northern Ireland and in Dublin. Talk about just growing up in Dublin and how that grew your music interest and how you are today.
2: Well, actually, when I was growing up, like when I was a teenager listening to Leonard Cohen and Neil Young and Bob Dylan and people like that, I couldn't play music. And I never really got the opportunity to learn how to play. But I did like to write. Mm-hmm. So I spent years and years writing, but I never turned it into songs. And it was only in the last 10 years that I've begun to write songs.
1: Right.
2: So
1: was the music just a situation when you was writing as a young man? Was it just because it was just an outlet? Did you never thought about the music part, just kind of an outlet to just kind of deal with what was going on?
2: Yeah. I think for some people, well, generally, I think people who get involved in music and writing songs, truth be told, there's probably issues going on that they want to handle themselves, right? And may have a difficulty in communicating in a normal kind of way. I'm not a great kind of chit-chatter. In fact, I was kind of a bit concerned about doing this interview because I'm not really great at doing interviews and conversations.
1: You're doing great, Noel. You're doing great.
2: But this is why I say the songs took years to find our voice. I was much older when I started to write the songs, and they just started to tumble out. Songs about cancer, songs about people with addiction, people with alcohol problems, people with drugs problems, homelessness, all of these kind of things that you'd be concerned about, and you want to express your view about them, but you don't necessarily want to say, this is the way it has to be. So you put it into a song. And if people can relate to it, if it connects with people, that's great. So when you're writing songs or writing poems, you have time to think about what it is that you want to say. Whereas in a straightforward conversation, it's much more in the minute. And I have a bit of difficulty with that. Yeah,
1: without question. So let's kind of turn back a little bit to your days in Ireland, because again, that's something obviously where you started writing this stuff. Didn't know what you was writing, just kind of writing for an outlet. Talk about growing up, talk about your family life. Was it a situation where you saw so much, or just, the times you were in that, this was the only thing you can use to escape? Was it other things that were interesting to a young Noel, or, you just really had no outlets?
2: Well, it's not as you might expect. When I was growing up, I grew up in a family of 12 kids. Right? I was number three. Right?
1: Okay.
2: So we didn't have an awful lot. Right.
1: Right.
2: But what it meant was that at a fairly early age, I went to work. Right? So I did most of my college when I was still working. Right? And I got married young. I was 19 when I got married.
1: Wow, okay.
2: So we had our kids early, right? And that's not really a good thing to do. it's kind of useful when you're about 40, because, they've done all their growing up. But at the early stage, it can be quite a challenge to bring up small kids when you're a kid yourself.
1: Understandable, yes, sir.
2: So you tend to see things, experience things from a different point of view. But I suppose from that point of view, when having kids early, not being from a rich background, you have to work hard. So that tends to kind of push things to the side. Right? So it was only at a much later stage that I had the opportunity to get into the music and had the time and the space to start writing songs. But they were there from an early age, and they just kind of spilled out when I was much later, much older.
3: Yes, so I'm sorry. So I was listening to what you were just saying, so that gives me a better understanding of, because I listened to a lot of the songs that you wrote, and I was listening to your SoundCloud today. And then the one thing I can actually say, when I was listening to your songs, it sounds like you sing, that you make songs for those who are not heard, or the ones that's just not being able to speak for themselves, because that's why I came across with that. And the other one that I really, because there was two songs, like the one that got you into Music Beats Cancer, which was Stars in Heaven, and then the other one, which was very, very touching, that got to me, which was also Once Upon a Fairy Tale. Those two songs really stood out to me, because like when I looked at the cover art and then I heard the songs and then everything else, everything just matched perfectly. And I was just listening to it, and it's like the storytelling and speaking about them, and then the music that's behind it was just so much, and it was very touching and made you so captivated that you just had to keep listening to it. And I just wanted to know a little bit more about how did you come up with with the photos as well as the songs itself.
2: The two songs, the Stars in Heaven song was it's a story reflecting the life of somebody that we came to know when I was working in Botswana, I suppose the first thing about that song, what prompted it, was that here you had somebody who, for all intents and purposes, on the outside, you had everything. They had plenty of money. She had a good business. Her husband had a good business. They had nice family, nice setup. He was always smiling, very happy person. And from the outside, you would just not see that there was anything going wrong or anything going on inside of her. And all the time, she had cancer, right? And he set up this initiative for breast cancer in Botswana called Journey of Hope. And she was he was ill for about 10 years, right? But through those 10 years, right up to the end, you would not be able to tell this person had cancer, right? So it was, that's what sparked it. That was the first part. Obviously, the second part of it was that this is somebody that I knew and that we got on well with. We were good friends, and she died, right? And at the same time, I was going through a cancer thing of my own, right? Because I've had cancer 3 times now. So I know a little bit about it, right? And what's interesting is that usually when you're talking to people about who are going through a cancer journey or a cancer problem, people refer to it as, you know, this person is battling with cancer, right? But you don't battle with it, right? Because a battle is something where either side of, you know, one or the other might win. When you're going through the cancer, you're just trying to get through it, right? You're not battling with it. You don't expect, you don't say, I'm gonna do this thing down. It doesn't work like that, right? A lot of the phrases that are used by people when you get cancer and when they're talking to you, people have great difficulty talking to people who have cancer, right? Because they don't know how to handle it. They're afraid of it, right? And they immediately jump to the view, you know, you've got to stay positive, right? And what they're really saying is, I want you to be positive so I can feel better about kind of engaging with you, right? Because I don't want to feel the kind of pain that you might be going through. And I think that's what, for a lot of people, right? They don't really, they don't get right to the heart of it. Mm-hmm. Now, in the Once Upon a Fairy Tale, that was actually the second or third song in a series about people with addiction. But this was coming at it from a different point of view. It was dealing with the young child of parents who have addiction. And the other songs had been about the parents. And this was the song coming from the voice of the child who, 12, 13 years of age, who, for all intents and purposes, became the parent in the situation because the parents weren't able to look after her. Right? She ended up looking after them. Right? And I'm sure this is it's actually a genuine, it's a true story. And I'm sure, you know, it is something that is common throughout the world now at this stage, because when people get caught up in drugs, they can find themselves in a very difficult situation. Right? So I thought it'd be interesting to kind of give voice to the young person who ended up being like the parent of the two adults, right? When really what she should have had the opportunity of having somebody listen to her, right? In her normal life situation, while I was trying to give her a voice in a song situation. So, thanks very much for saying that one connected with you.
3: Because I was listening to, like I was saying, I was listening to the song, and I liked the way how you had her was singing about her story in the beginning, and then you joined in melody behind her saying the same thing, like a duet almost. Yeah. And it really was very touching. And then when you see the picture, it makes you even get more of a vision of who this young lady is and how she had to grow up fast at her age.
2: Yeah, it's a picture. I got the picture off the internet, I'll be honest. I thought it was very good because you see the little girl and she's walking away from you, but she's dragging a teddy bear that's almost the same size as her. So it's clear that this is somebody who is still in their childhood, but she's carrying a burden, right? Or she's dragging her, her life along with her, but you don't see her face, right? So it could be anybody, right? So even the picture, I thought, complemented the song very well.
3: did a very good job on that.
4: You have to. Yeah, I'm glad you explained that, Noel. Because you say young kids, you're like, okay, where this going at?
1: Noel doesn't find your humor entertaining. We're going to take a quick break. We'll come back. And when we come back, Noel, we want to definitely kind of touch in how we all connected through Music Beats Cancer. Obviously, somebody who's fought this horrible disease and won. Want to get your feedback on how important this organization is to you. And also, what's happening in the 2022 realm in your music. And last but not least, a little bit about the industry in the whole today. We'll take a quick break. We'll come back. It's Noel Harity. Music Beats Cancer, Non-Fee Lounge. See you in a sec.

0: I love my kids so much. I once sat for 3 hours in the cold rain to watch her soccer team lose by 18 goals.
1: I love my kids so much. I once used a tube to suck snot out of her stuffed nose at 3 a.m.
0: You win.
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9: Council. Hey guys, you already know it's Bad Girl AD and you are tuned into Bad Girl News. Hello. If you guys don't already, follow my Instagram page at BADGIRLAD_. Ladies, what are you doing if you catch your man at STK with a whole nother woman? There has been this viral video going around, and this woman, beat the bricks off of this man in the restaurant in front of everybody. I'm talking about throwing plates at him, everything. Me, what I would do, I'll just slash the tires and keep it pushing. I'm sorry. How they getting home, God knows. But to sit there and go to the restaurant and cause havoc, I don't think I'd put myself through that embarrassment. I wouldn't. I personally wouldn't. Now, I'll go snatch him out of the club. But I'm sorry, STK, you can catch me there next week with a different man. Because no, honey, no. Mm-mm. Not everybody up in my business. No, thank you. There might be a second victim at the next table. I'd rather just keep it on the low and keep it pushing. When he get home, his clothes are going to be in the garbage and he just won't have a place to stay. And I'll just keep it pushing like that. Ladies, if you have a different outcome, let me know at badgirlad_. What would you do in that position?
10: Hey, what's up? This is Victor Lonueva, a.k.a. Mr. Positive Energy, a.k.a. Raul in the Checklist. We meant the comedy play. When I'm not home, napping, sleeping, rehearsing, working, I'm here at 950 Radio, baby. 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
11: 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And our special guest today is Mr. Noel Harity, artist extraordinaire who uses experiences and brings them into song. And obviously, the way we all connected, Noel, is through Music Beats Cancer. And somebody that obviously had to face it head on a couple of times.

0: but you try to keep it at a lower level. And then a couple of years later, I found that I had a very large tumour on my right kidney, about the size of a fist. And it was a bit of a shock because it hadn't showed up on scans and other tests that I'd done. And it can be like that. You know, something's not quite right with you, but you can't put your finger on it, and it's only through investigation. And to be honest, I was very lucky that I caught it so early, because had it developed further, right, it would have been a very, very serious situation, being such a large tumour. So I had to have all of that out, right? So now I have one kidney. Yeah, so you know, I'm familiar with with cancer firsthand. I know of a lot of other people who, you know, are very quickly. A friend of mine recently, for example, he developed pancreatic cancer, which is, you know, pretty deadly. And then when he was going through treatment, he found out he had liver cancer as well, and so he's going through very severe chemo, to the point where it's a struggle for him to get out of bed in the morning, right? But he does, right? Because you're trying to live your life in a normal way as best you can, right? So this is something. I mean, they say that one in two people will experience cancer firsthand around the world, right? That's an awful lot of people, right? So there's four of us talking here, right? At least two of us either have it or have had it, probably because of the conversation that we're having. All four may have had experience of it. So it's something that's quite widespread. But there are new treatments coming along every day. The cancer that I started off with, had I got that 20 years ago, I might not be here talking to you, because there are things that can be done now. You know, cancer is not the same big C that it was 20, 30, 40 years ago, when, you know, if you heard that you had cancer, that's it. You know, you're kind of looking at, you're booking an appointment with the undertaker. It's not quite the same situation, because there are positive developments happening all the time. So I think it's important on both levels, but to raise the funding for the treatments, but also to let people talk about their situations and to be open about it. I think that's very important, right? Because I think a lot, I found particularly with older people, but I suppose people in general who get sick, they don't want to talk about it. And they're as inclined to kind of brush it under the carpet, try to hide it, try to deny what's on. And by doing that, they're actually not giving themselves the best possible chance. Because the sooner you identify the problems, the sooner treatment can begin. And to be quite honest, you know, I have cancer, right? But my wife has diabetes. I don't know which is the worst to have, because I see her sticking needles in herself,
1: right?
0: Four or five times a day, taking insulin three times a day, and not being able to eat normal foods, being very sick from time to time because of the diabetes. To be honest, I'm not sure which one, if I had to choose which one that I was going to end up with, I'm not sure which one it would be.
1: But yeah, it's you know, when you have a, you know, sometimes in life, and I know, like, just through some of my personal struggles, you know, you think, hey, when it's to me, I can handle it. I have strong shoulders, but it's hard to watch a loved one. And I think every individual feels that way, especially when you love and care for somebody to watch them suffer. You want to take that pain from them. So I totally understand and get that. And

0: Again, I commend you because, you know, again, we talk about heroes and we talk about what's going on now with COVID. And, you know, sometimes people forget that cancer is here and we need to get our testing and our screenings and some of the things you just mentioned because of that, that saved your life. And with the technology, which is obviously funded through finances, through groups like Music Beats Cancer and people like yourself who find it, I need to get involved. So I salute you for that, Noel. And again, like I said, you know, all the best to your wife as well.
1: Yeah, yeah. See, the other thing too that he mentioned that Noel mentioned also, which is very true, is that with when you're able to speak about it, you can also get help with that when people to help you and understand it. Because I think when you were saying that people back in the days, when they didn't, it was almost like taboo. And it was also like, you don't want to talk about it because you don't want to depress people about it. That's how the older generation thought about it. So it's, as long as it's under the table, nobody knows, I don't care, I'm not going to mention it. And it also makes the burden even harder on them because they're struggling with it without talking to somebody else. So by you mentioning what you said like that, that's hopefully let our audience know that if you know somebody or if you do have it yourself, reach out to people so that they can be able to speak about it and then just get the help and then also have that mental help as well. Because when you have somebody that's there in your corner helping you, talking to you, and you can talk to them about it, it's a very helpful emotional thing to help you with on going on with this as well.
0: We all need a cheerleader once in a while.
2: Absolutely. Absolutely. Yeah. So if any of the songs, there is a few songs that I've written, obviously, about the subject of cancer. And I didn't want to sugarcoat it. At the same time, I didn't want to make the songs too depressing because nobody had listened then. But it was trying to give voice to the things that go on in your head or the things that go on in your life when you're going through this. And I was trying to write these songs from a number of different perspectives. If any of them touched the hearts or the lives of people who listen to them, and if it means something to them, if it encourages them in some way, and then my job is done. If one or two people, just listen in, it means something to them. It gives them a little bit of hope, or it gives them a way of thinking about what they're going through, which makes it more, makes it easier for them to go through this kind of stuff. Then, it was worthwhile writing the songs then.
1: You had a couple of songs that I listened to your SoundCloud, and you have quite a good few songs that was very, very touching and very thought provoking.
0: Again, we're talking to Noel Harity again from Music Beats Cancer, artist that's giving his time to be with us here at Nafi Lounge this morning. Noel, let me ask you, because obviously, the music is therapy for you. But do you kind of find yourself in a dichotomy once in a while where, you want to entertain, but yet you want to inform? Does that ever come a fork in the road where, this is from my heart, but I don't know if this is going to entertain anybody? Or is it a situation where that's never a thought, and I'm just going to put out what I like, and if I like it, then somebody else will?
2: Yeah, well, I suppose the difference for me is that I'm not expecting to make a living out of the music. Right? So I didn't get into it in order to make money.
0: Right.
2: I started to do it because I wanted to express what was going on. Right. But the thing about if you're going to go to the trouble of writing a song, right, there isn't much point if somebody isn't going to listen to it. Now, there are all sorts of different levels of entertainment. Right? So if you take the kind of common popular music, right, what's popular, what's selling out there today, it tends to be much more melody-driven and rhythm-driven. Right? So it's about the beat. It's about the it's about the sound, right? And nobody, people maybe don't care too much about what's in the words, right? For me, the words are very important, right? So I come from the point of view that, I've got something that I want to say, But I got to wrap it up in a melody, in a song structure that people will be prepared to listen to. Right? But it's coming from a kind of a folky style, a bit of blues maybe. So it's not everybody's taste, right? But if you're interested in hearing stories or hearing issues being discussed or listening to songs that are dealing with issues that people deal with in their everyday lives, and you like to connect to music in that way, I think then the kind of songs that I could, put out, that's what they do, right? You're not going to hear them being played at 12 o'clock in the day.
0: You're not worried about top 40. I got you.
2: one guy, I'm not worried about top 40. In fact, when I've submitted songs to radio before, I've got people coming back to me saying, your songs are very reflective, right? Which I think is... radio speak for I can't put this out in the middle of the day. Try the guy that plays the songs at 10 o'clock at night, right? Because people who listen to the radio at 10 o'clock at night tend to be coming from a different perspective. They're looking for songs of meaning.
0: Well, I would hope you listen to talk radio at that tell time a story, because this is what I do.
2: Whereas the guy is...
0: I said, I would hope they would listen to talk radio instead of music, but that's just me. Again, we're talking to Noel Harity.
2: Yeah.
0: I'm sorry.
2: Yeah,
0: Noel, we have a few minutes left.
2: No, go ahead.
0: No, I'm sorry. Just missed you a little bit. No, technical. Can't thank you enough for coming on. Before we get out, I'd like to ask I'll guess this question. Obviously, again, from your younger years, I'm not going to ask your age now. That's not what gentlemen do. But from a young Noel to a current day Noel, what would that conversation be like if you could have a conversation with your younger self about the journey, not just in music, but in life and the battles with cancer and, the things you've dealt with your family and your loved ones? What would that older Noel tell that younger Noel?
2: Well, I'd like to come up with some clever line that would be very entertaining. Something like the older guy would tell the younger guy to make all the same mistakes but do them quicker. but I don't know if that's really true. I think, to be honest, there's not an awful lot I would do differently. I'm kind of happy that, I've lived a good life. If bad situations arose, if difficult challenges of different kinds arose, well, that's life. That's what we all have to go through.
0: Right.
2: As we were saying earlier, I think there is an Irish expression, which says something along the lines of, if we all threw our troubles into a big hat, right, and had to draw out each other's troubles, right, would you want the ones that you actually got, or would you want somebody else's? And in most cases, you're better off dealing with the troubles that are handed to you. The cards that are laid out for you, you're better off to play those than some of the situations that other people have to deal with are a hell of a lot more difficult than the ones that we've had. Right? So I think we've got to be grateful from that point of view.
0: Well said, well said. We're going to leave it right there because that was potent in words. Again, where can people reach out to you, find more information about your music and learn your journey?
2: Mainly on SoundCloud. 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Just look up the name Noel Harity, and you come across the song. And I'd be delighted to have people listen in. And if they want to send me a message through SoundCloud or Spotify or email, I'm happy to respond.
3: 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Noel, this is not no Baby Run music.
0: Definitely chill while you're up. Again, Noel Herity, thank you so much, sir, for coming out this morning. We appreciate it. Again, go to www.musicbeatscancer.org for more information on how you can help solve the battle in the world of beating cancer. Noel, thank you so much. Happy 2022 to you and yours. And like I said, your maiden voyage, you made it. You did a great job.
2: Okay. Thanks very much.
0: Thanks so much. Have a good
3: one. He want to do it again. Look at him. Yeah. The gloves are off.
2: Yeah, absolutely.
0: 9:50 Lounge in the morning. Come on back.

0: I'm the threat that's already inside the house. 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
11: Hey, guys. You already know what's Bad Girl AD, and you are tuned into Bad Girl News. Hello. If you guys don't already, follow my Instagram page at BADGIRLAD_. Ladies, what are you doing if you catch your man at STK with a whole nother woman? There has been this viral video going around, and this woman, beat the bricks off of this man. In the restaurant in front of everybody. I'm talking about throwing plates at him, everything. Me, what I would do, I'll just slash the tires and keep it pushing. I'm sorry. How they get in home, God knows. But to sit there and go to the restaurant and cause havoc, I don't think I'd put myself through that embarrassment. I wouldn't. I personally wouldn't. Now, I'll go snatch him out of the club. But I'm sorry, STK, you can catch me there next week with a different man. Because no, honey, no. Mm-mm. Not everybody up in my business. No, thank you. There might be a second victim at the next table. I'd rather just keep it on the low and keep it pushing. When he get home, his clothes are going to be in the garbage and he just won't have a place to stay. And I'll just keep it pushing like that. Ladies, if you have a different outcome, let me know at badgirlad_. What would you do in that position?
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13: We're back on the ride, 950 Lounge, and we have a special guest that's joining us, a young lady who's really in the fight for, you know, and even this world of COVID we're living in, we don't want to forget cancer and that fight and that battle. And she's here with us today. We've had the privilege of having some of her artists from Music Beats Cancer who have raised money to fight this disease on our show. And we are so privileged and honored to have her on set with us today. Ladies and gentlemen, welcome to the 950 Lounge and her maiden voyage here. Founder, director of Music Beats Cancer, Miss Dr. Mona Jhaveri. Welcome to the show.
14: Thank you very much. This is such an honor to be here with you guys at 950 Lounge. Thank you.
13: It's truly an honor. Like I said, you know, we've had the the pleasure. I call them pleasure. To do what we continue to love to do, and bringing in some of your artists and some of the stories that we've had from people who are affiliated with that about their own cancer battles with their family and some of the things they've had to overcome really is inspirational, not to mention the music part and not to mention what they're doing for your brand. But before we get with the artists, let's talk about the organization. We've had the privilege of the unit to find out about you guys a couple of years ago. But talk about how Music Beats Cancer started and how you founded this organization.
14: Yeah, thank you. So, you know, when I founded Music Beats Cancer, it wasn't something that I thought about launching. It really happened organically. And it happened because my background is I'm a cancer researcher, and I did a lot of work at the National Cancer Institute. And when I was in the lab, I used to notice how much we invent as scientists and how little actually makes it to people. And I knew that the average person out there, you know, they think we're looking for the cure. We're not looking for the cure. We're discovering, because that's what we do as scientists. But if those discoveries don't advance into a real medical innovation, no one benefits. And yet the public is unaware. And so I set out to launch Music Beats Cancer to do two things: to support those scientist entrepreneurs who have real solutions in their hands, to help them raise funds, and also to educate the public on what's really going on in the lab. And I myself have discovered, our discovery in the lab, was a DNA, very actually similar to this mRNA vaccine, but we had a piece of DNA that was to be a therapy for ovarian cancer. And we filed a patent, and I eventually broke off from the NCI, and I launched my own company. And I became a scientist turned what we call biotech entrepreneur. And then I realized how difficult, if not impossible, it was to raise money, to advance it, to prove its principle, to get it to the clinic. And so my company at the time, eventually we had to fold. We just didn't have the money to keep it going. And I realized if that's what's happening to my company, that's happening to thousands of great ideas.
13: Right.
14: They're falling into what we call this funding gap. We call it the valley of death. That's where the great ideas go to die because they lack the critical funding to move forward.
13: Wow. Without question. So when you put this together, you take music. It's almost, I think it's genius, actually. You take music, something that people can relatively, understand and can deal with and react to. And then obviously something serious as cancer to put that together to say, hey, listen, we're going to entertain you, but it's music. It's a party with a purpose. It's music with a purpose to tell you more about this disease. As again, you mentioned off mic that growing this brand, you had to incorporate people from all over, not necessarily employees because, you was building this from scratch. Talk about that journey, getting people to buy into your concept and idea and getting them to empower it as their own.
14: Yeah, that was hard. I mean, the beginning, it feels impossible, frankly. And I think that's true of anybody who starts anything, whether it be a cause or a business, because ultimately, you're right. People have to buy in, not only to your ideas, but to you. And that means you have to be really great at communicating. You've got to be really great at resonating with just regular people who could benefit. That was tough. And I will say there was a lot of growth going on to go from to be a lab rat, because that's really what it was.
13: Right.
14: I didn't have any. There's no one socializing. I'm not out there in the world. I don't even know much about music or the music industry. It was such a far stretch for me to go and sort of partner with musicians. And in fact, it was very painful at the beginning because it was failure after failure after failure.
13: Yeah. Share some of those failures.
15: What was the failure? Did they not understand your vision, or they didn't understand the music, or what aspects was it that really caused
14: failure? That's a good question. You guys are going right for the jugular.
13: Cut it slow.
14: Well, it was, first of all, when I launched this, this was 2014.
13: Right.
14: we had a very different public. And how the public thinks of charity is very different than it is today. Mm-hmm. And charity is galas. It's high net worth. It's, celebrities. It's very top down. Right. Charity has always been top down. I mean, that's mm-hmm. That was the point of these 501c3s, right? They were to allow the wealthy to place their money and in exchange get a tax deduction, right? But our model was different. Ours was crowdfunding. The crowd, and that was different because even people didn't know the word crowdfunding. And finally, there were models like Airbnb, Uber, that were crowd business models. So I applied a crowd model to a charity, which wasn't really something people did. So there was that aspect that was confusing. You know, people just couldn't get their head around because we never had this way that the public would get around an issue. It was always some celebrity or some top-down, sponsor, right? Then on top of it, I'm telling people there's this thing called biotechnology, which has been emerging for over the past 2 decades, but the public is unaware because they think we're just looking for cures.
13: Right.
14: Right. So
13: is there a reason why that's been undercover for so long?
14: Yeah, there's a good reason. And the reason is, I think way back, say, when we launched, it was actually Nixon, 1971, who signed the National Cancer Act. Mm-hmm. And when we launched this, or he launched it, the idea was if we could put a man on the moon, we should be able to cure cancer. And it was, it sounded reasonable. I mean, it really did at that time because it was such a feat to put a human on the moon, right? So, but the fact of the matter is, fast forward, curing cancer is far harder than going to the moon. Far harder.
13: Yes.
14: It's like going to another galaxy. And that's why when we talk about moonshot and all that, it shouldn't apply to the war on cancer, because cancer is just, some will even say, we are too arrogant to think that we can cure this disease. Cancer is part of the human condition. In fact, it's part of evolution. In fact, it's a cell that goes rogue, and it will happen in all of us, should we live long enough, right? So we didn't really understand that. We were treating cancer like it, COVID.
13: The common, right. Right. Yeah. Or it's being reactive.
14: Yeah, exactly.
16: But then the thing is, with cancer itself, because most people are starting to see more and more of it now because they're getting a little bit more aware of it, and a lot of the doctors there. So the thing is that I want to just find out from you, how is it you can explain to a person on how the cancer itself, I don't want to say formulate or anything else in that fashion, but more like in how does it evolves and keeps changing and mutating itself?
14: Well, it's a great question, and it's probably a question that we don't entirely know. But I will say what is different today is that we have – the whole world is watching COVID, right? We're watching these variants. And think about it. I mean, the virus is what, 20 genes maybe? And our cells have maybe 30,000 genes, somewhere around there. Imagine all the changes and mutations and things go wrong. And it's okay. And you can live with mutations. And in fact, a lot of normal cells have mutations. But at some point, a cancer cell goes rogue and doesn't conform to the rest of the society of cells. And it figures out how to have some advantage to grow. And that's what happens. And it's insidious. You don't know it's happening. You're normal. And what they will say is, in fact, we all have cancer, right? We all have cancer, but our immune systems figure out how to flag it, how to get rid of it. And so we're okay. But that's why cancer is hard. And it cannot be compared to coronavirus or some bacterial infection because it's part of us and our own cells.
15: I didn't know that. I just thought it was just something that just happened. I didn't know it was actually in the body, part of your cells, and then it just all of a sudden attacks.
17: But it looked like cancer for the past 2 years, it took in a back seat because everything has just been focused on coronavirus. And so, you hear people now forming that we need you focus on cancer and get, you know, get financial backing on it. They'd be like, well, no, hold on. We still got to deal with the coronavirus, you know. And it's a virus. People got to understand, it's a virus. The coronavirus, it's not going nowhere. It's here to stay. Right. It's like a cold.
14: Yeah.
17: You just got to deal with it.
14: Right.
17: You know?
14: But that is true of cancer as well. It's not that we will cure and eradicate it.
17: Yeah.
15: So there's no real cure for it.
17: No.
14: There's no real cure. You might get rid of it for a while and you might be in remission.
15: So it might go remission or dormant, but
14: or you might live with it as a chronic illness.
15: Right.
14: But to think that we could eradicate cancer the way we did polio, say, or smallpox.
16: Yeah.
14: Is just fast forward. Science tells us that can't happen.
17: It's impossible.
14: It's impossible.
17: Because it's forming the genes, basically.
14: It's part of, you know,
16: the genetic makeup.
17: The DNA.
14: What happens is the part of the evolution of a cell, just yes. like mm-hmm. the Omicron, right? Mm-hmm. It just came out of an existing virus.
15: Right.
14: And the same happens in your cell. And I think because of this pandemic, the public has a better understanding of cancer, and we're not so. I want to say we're not so simplistic about it, and that's what we. You know, the rhetoric of the 1970s is something that stayed with us. Mm-hmm. You know, and you will see. You know, run for the cure, and you know, this gala for the cure, and all of that. But those are not the right words. It's really we need to find solutions.
16: And this is why, again, Music Beats Cancer is so important because of the work you're doing. We're going to take a quick break and keep this thing going, have more conversation on why you should support Music Beats Cancer. It's Dr. Mona Jhaveri. It's Nafi Lounge. Come on back.
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8: We're back on the 950 Lounge here, but a special 950 Lounge, talking to Dr. founder and director of Music Beats Cancer, Ms. Dr. Mona Chaveri. And we were talking about just the process of cancer. I think, again, I think we're all learning something, and I'm really hopeful our viewers and listeners will, because, like you mentioned, like, people use the wrong keywords. And I think it's very important, especially in this new day and age that we're living in, that you present it the way it needs to be presented. Because we see with COVID, it's so much narrative that's false that is really hurting.
9: I've been serving fire on the hill blocks since I was knee high to a water bug, then a put the hamstring, blew my knee

0: bitches know the whole gang rich. Gutter lane and on lane switch. All blue strips, fuck a bank slip. We be gang timing, but this ain't Twitch. Lil Cuddy fighting for attempts.
1: Reach out to these organizations and get them to get excited or get them to get passionate about cancer in a time where people can easily forget about that with all the other things going on.
2: Yeah. Let me back up a little bit because sure. This is where the music comes in and why the music was important. And as I mentioned, and I always have to tell everybody, I'm not a musician. I don't even know.
1: Play the bongo,
3: you don't play anything? Not
2: I
3: one
2: actually
3: thing?
2: Take that back. I did, okay, here I we did go. Play. I played the violin.
3: There
2: for,
3: you go.
2: For
3: so
2: years.
3: You're a musician. Yeah. That's something. So,
1: discipline. That's discipline.
2: It was discipline, and it was classical music that I you know. Was doing as a child and all
4: it
2: my,
4: was just easy to carry.
2: It was easy to carry.
1: That's too.
4: That's why you took it. You didn't want to play the big, you know, the horns or not. That was a big
2: no, man. But it was an experience and it certainly gave me the ability to read music and understand it. But then at a certain point in my life, I think it was in college, I stopped. I stopped playing and I focused on my life and becoming a scientist. And but so I wasn't in this realm of music. I didn't know anybody who performed. I didn't have any contacts. I didn't even
1: It wasn't nothing on when you had downtime that you would just listen to. It wasn't the artist that you say, hey, you know what? I can tap my finger or read my book.
3: Driving to work? Nothing on the radio? Nothing.
2: Yeah. I'll listen to the radio, you know, driving. But I will tell you, you know, we're in college.
1: What school?
2: I went to State University of New York at Binghamton. Okay. SUNY at Binghamton.
3: So that's a party school.
1: It's a very big.
3: That's a party. Listen, I'm a college grad. That's a party school.
2: I know. I did. But I will tell you, you know, you are a biology major or a biochemistry major.
1: Focus.
2: Oh, my God. I cannot tell you how many times 3 a.m. we're studying.
3: But you had to have breaks, though. You had to take a mental break somewhere, somehow.
2: We did. And there were here and there. But the focus and getting through these classes and you're competing with everyone going to medical school is hard. And then just to get into graduate school, you know, all that other stuff takes a back seat. Yeah. You don't even know if you did go to some party and you heard something. Right. I wouldn't even care.
1: Yeah, exactly.
2: it wasn't on my
1: radar.
2: It
1: wasn't your focus.
2: And then from there, I got 5 years of going through a PhD. And then from there, another 5 years of doing a postdoctoral training at the National Cancer Institute. It's intense. You know, I'm in the lab every day till 11 o'clock at night. That's what it is to be a scientist. You're publishing. You're making a ton of mistakes. And then by the time you even finish your training, you're in your early 30s. And then you're like, well, what job now?
1: Yeah.
2: You know, and it's competitive.
4: I'm glad you didn't get left back. You would have came in here with a cane.
2: But it's easy. It's easy to get stuck in that for years and years and years. But my point being is, I'm not part of the popular culture.
3: Right.
2: And so for me to transition from a lab rat into somebody who's in front of the camera and the press, the people, and music was just unthinkable. But it happened. And the fact of the matter is music and charity are not something that are separated, right?
1: Right. They're not formed.
2: Charity has always capitalized on music and vice versa.
3: Correct.
2: Music and musicians have always played a role in changing social norms.
1: Yeah.
2: Musicians are powerful.
1: Yes.
2: Through their music, through their lyrics.
1: The outcry.
4: It basically is entertainment. Because ain't like Jerry Lewis did his charities for years. He always got entertainment. Because people want to see entertainment.
2: Right.
4: Why they giving. You got to keep people focused.
2: But they were infused. People are infused with messages that then define the new world.
3: Right?
2: And there's no shortage of musicians that have put out music today dealing with what people are going through with corona.
3: Definitely.
2: And all the toxicities of our times, right? Whether it be financial, health-wise. So musicians, whether they understand it or not.
1: They're the town criers. They're the ones with the ear to the street and can speak it.
2: Exactly.
1: We go back to war. What is it good for?
2: Exactly.
1: You know, James Brown, say it loud, I'm black and I'm proud. It's always been the town criers of the music. And even to the younger artists, which I necessarily don't necessarily get, but they are the ear to the street. So it is a genius move to kind of combine music with something that's so egregious as cancer.
4: Music speaks to the people. And that's
2: that's
4: what you want.
2: And that's what we wanted. We wanted to get to the people.
3: Mm-hmm.
2: And I will tell you, in biotech, even though this industry has been growing for the past 2 decades or so, the people have been left out. People don't fully grasp how ideas that born out of a lab then become a real medical innovation, so that when you're sick and you go to CVS or you're in the hospital, these medicines are available to you. Or you're in the doctor's office and there's a cool diagnostic that can tell you things. You know, these were born out of research labs that then developed and took a lot of time, a lot of money, a lot of dedication, a lot of research labs that then developed and took a lot of time, a lot of money, a lot of dedication, a lot of passion. And I always like to say,

0: first one.
1: Yeah, it was a. It was all just a big nightmare.
2: Ooh, so that's a nice word. Nightmare.
3: Can you please explain?
1: I mean, just imagine. I'm trying to say what I do. I can't even say it very well. Mm-hmm. And then I had hired people, right, to help me find musicians. And, of course, it was like pulling teeth. Yeah. Hey, yeah. Join this. And they're like, who are you? Mm-hmm. Why? You know, and it felt like, you know, it was like fishing in an ocean and nobody's biting. And it did turn a little bit. And one thing I've realized that through some of these failures, they are the best, right? Because it's the failures that you learn.
0: Yeah.
1: Right.
0: Yeah.
1: And that's when I met the Reverb Nation folks. And, mm. and it's one of those things, you know, success is not just a series of failures, but you really do have to learn, and you really have to be a person of I want to say integrity,
0: yeah.
1: because it buys you so much.
0: Yeah.
1: And you know, the first time I met the founder or co-founder of Reverb Nation, it was a whatever. We had a nice conversation, but then I came back, and then we had another conversation, and then it came back, and I'm still standing, and I'm yeah. still hanging around, and I'm still thinking, and people see that you're still, you know, trying to beat this down.
0: Yeah.
1: And they join. Little by little by little. And they join, and they start joining in bigger ways and in more impactful ways. Mm. So there's something to be said about staying in the game and staying true to your passion, but also being a person with integrity. You actually do what you say you're going to do.
4: Not giving up. See, that's the yeah. thing. See, you didn't give up because
1: right.
4: they could have been like, yeah, you talking, okay. All right, close my door when you leave. You've been like, okay. And while you keep coming back, you're giving them the mindset that you're really in tune to getting this voice out and the passion of what you present to them. And yeah. that's why it's like sometimes people, I give up. I'll do it. Nah, you're not giving up because you want to do it.
1: Yeah.
4: You're giving up because this person going to keep knocking down your door
1: yeah.
4: until you
3: perseverance.
4: You know, until, yeah. you just, until you really commit. That's
1: but,
4: it.
1: But I also learned one other thing is, you also don't want people who don't want to be part of it. Like that,
2: exactly.
1: that was another thing I started to realize. If somebody just doesn't see it for themselves, that's okay.
2: Mm-hmm.
4: Right.
1: You know, the world is a big place, and there mm-hmm. will be people to jump on.
0: Mm-hmm. No doubt.
4: With one door closes, another one opens.
1: Yeah.
3: Again,
1: yeah.
3: we're talking to Dr. Mona Jhaveri, founder and director of Music Beats Cancer. Go to musicbeatscancer.org if you want to donate. I'm sure any little helps. We fast forward now as we're having this conversation. We're coming to an end of another year, you know, almost 2 years into our current pandemic. What's the next step, next layer for Music Beats Cancer? I know there's some things that we talked off air about for 2022, even maybe doing some think tank sessions. But when you kind of put this thing together and you know, you talk to your directors, your team, or yourself, what's the next step?
1: Yeah. Well, and also, let me back up about how we, in fact, work.
3: Sure.
1: So I mentioned Music Beats Cancer. We're a charitable crowdfunding platform for scientist entrepreneurs who have something in hand, but they lack the funding. So we give them an opportunity to create an online campaign and solicit the crowd, right, to get behind them. And this is important because there's so many great ideas that are out there. And normally what happens is they go and they apply for grants. And grants are reviewed by committees, by peers. And if the peers don't like what you're doing, you're not going to get funded.
3: Right.
1: And great ideas then, you know, go untouched and unused and so forth. So this is a chance for these entrepreneurs to embrace a new model for funding that doesn't currently exist. And on top of it, we're a charity. So the money that they get is received as a grant and what we call in our field non-dilutive funds.
0: Mm-hmm.
1: And many people don't know this, but there is a lot of capital out there for biotechnology. But 90% of the capital goes to 10% of the ideas and the biotechs out there. That means 90% of the biotechs are vying for 10% of the remaining capital.
0: Wow.
1: That means there's just not enough capital for those ideas that are not being championed, you know, by
2: big medical companies,
1: by the big, yeah,
2: mm-hmm.
1: And by the big venture capitalists.
2: Right.
1: So that's who we're embracing. Are these what we call early stage or seed stage

0: companies or startups. So separately, we now have to go and reach the crowd through the musicians. And
1: Met to the Madness.
0: Right. Right. You said what?
1: Method to the Madness.
0: Method to the Madness, yeah. Right. And so, and of course, you know, when I started this, the big criticism is, oh, the people won't understand what we're doing as scientists and what biotech is. This was a huge criticism. You can't rely on the people to fund these ideas. They don't know what this is. And I kept saying, they will. If we talk about them, if we share them in ways that people can digest, they're going to get it.
1: Make them understand. Take a quick break and keep this thing going. Have more conversation on why you should support Music Beats Cancer. It's Dr. Mona Jhaveri. It's Non-Fee Lounge. Come on back.

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8: We're back on the Ryan Nancy Lounge here. We're talking to Dr., founder and director of Music Beats Cancer, Ms. Dr. Mona Chaveri. Yeah.
9: But not to interrupt you, but why wouldn't the people understand it? Everybody's family member of something has gone through something. So if you say, oh, I'm trying to develop something for X, Y, Z, and the third. Yeah, they might not understand the X, the Y, the Z, but guess what? They might understand the third being, I know cousin such and such or uncle such and such went through this disease, and if I can help so somebody else doesn't have to go through what they went through, I can figure out something like that. And, yeah. And that's where it's at.
10: That's right. And I think that's where currently people are at. And they also, don't forget, we live in a world now where people are saying mRNA vaccine, PCR tests.
9: Right.
10: By the way, these things existed for decades. The public didn't use it in their lingo.
9: Mm-hmm.
10: It's only because we are living in this pandemic times and we are now seeing how these technologies tie into our everyday life.
8: Yeah.
10: And that has changed it for Music Beats Cancer.
8: Right.
10: And so now people never say that to me anymore. People don't say, oh, the public can't understand what a monoclonal antibody is, what an mRNA, what an mRNA, you know, vaccine or drug is, you know.
8: Right.
10: Never does that happen anymore. So needless to say, even the artists are behind that. And I will say the artists have become the catalyst, right, to get this out in the public and get this language out.
8: Yeah.
10: And it used to be when I began, I couldn't even use the word innovation or biotech.
8: Mm-hmm.
10: My team was like, no, just say cure for the, you know, cure for
11: keep
10: cancer.
11: Keep it
9: simple.
11: Real simple.
10: Keep it what everybody knows.
11: Simple speak as well.
10: And then our language changed. And then
8: yes.
10: Artists' language changed.
8: Yes.
10: And they now said we should get behind innovation so that we can address cancer. So we can diagnose, so we can monitor, it never used to be that way.
8: Yeah.
10: So just imagine in the few years, it's been a sea change of how we think about this disease and how we're going to really, fight this war.
11: Well, the one good thing I can actually say, because when we was doing some of the interviews, we did learn a lot of the artists have a big stake in this as well. So they come into the fact of trying to be a part of it because they have somebody in their family that's affected them, got affected with cancer. And a lot of people can relate to that. And if you see certain artists that's going through it and they saying why they are into it, it may also make the other people say, hey, it can happen to him. It can happen to me.
8: Brings it back home.
9: Right.
8: Yeah.
9: And that's that third that I was talking about. And if I can, Dr. Chaveri, just give you some flowers real quick. You're probably one of the few people who could have pulled this off. Because at the end of the day, you've been on both sides.
10: Yeah.
9: And that's the hardest part. You know the bio side of it.
10: Yeah.
9: You took the time to learn the other side of it, which is the music side. So nobody can really come and question you about what you're championing and what you're pushing. Because, like, what side would you like for me to explain to you? The bio side? I'll gladly give you a whole litany of ideas and understandings of how it comes. And then the music side, you took the time, the earnest, and the energy to put into it to learn it. So when somebody comes to you and says, well, why should I support your foundation? It's like, well, what side would you like to hear? Yeah. The side that's going to save somebody's life, or the side that you can help save somebody's life? Which one? And I just want to give you those flowers.
10: Thank you.
9: Because
10: Thank you.
9: You might not get it, but it's greatly appreciated that you decided to come to the forefront and do something like this.
10: Thank you.
12: And also, you being truthful about cancer, because like you said earlier, that it's really no cure, but with the right medications that we try to bring to the people with the money that we get, we can pause it, you know, because so many people say, oh, if you take this pill, you won't never have this no more. And see, that's the misconception of what people think of diseases.
13: You think about that with COVID. People feel like, because I get the shot, then I'm invincible.
12: Yeah.
13: Now,
12: no, you're not.
13: Case.
12: Right.
10: Right. And in fact, I've had this conversation with my PR team. Mona, you know, we got to say we're going to cure. No, we're not.
12: That's
10: We're not putting press out there that's misleading.
12: Because that's a lie. And also, that's when people start thinking, see, I'm giving money to something that's not that legit. See that?
10: Yeah.
12: See, everything comes into play, you know.
10: But and getting back to what you were asking and about the artists and how we work. So we put on what we call the Music Beats Cancer Challenge, and this is basically just our big fundraising activity. And what we do is we bring artists on our platform. Each artist has a page on our platform, and with a donate button, basically.
12: Mm-hmm.
10: And we put these challenges together where the artist who raised the most will get something special. And at the beginning, it was like a unique performance, a meeting with Republic Records, you know, these sorts of things. And we started putting it out there, and artists were getting on board, and we started realizing what motivates artists to get behind us.
12: Mm.
10: Because that's the thing about platforms. It's great that we have a cause. It's great that we're legit, but we also need incentives.
13: Yeah.
10: And so we started.
13: A little nugget here.
12: Everything in life has to have an incentive.
10: Yeah, it has to have an incentive. And it's hard to know when you're not in the music industry what's going to motivate somebody who you have no idea, you know, about their journey. And it was all trial and error. And I will say, Republic Records, I have a relationship there, and with an A&R guy, like a top A&R guy, and he said, Mona, I'll do meetings. The top three who win, I'll do a meeting. And then that was really fun.
13: Nice.
10: And then during the pandemic, we got a call from iHeartRadio. And why did we get that call? Because we were on the news.
12: Mm.
10: And why were we on the news? Because suddenly what we were doing became relevant to the public. We had a new public.
13: There was a buzz.
10: There was a buzz. Before, nobody cared.
9: You had the crowd. You had the crowd.
10: And so it just as it happens that this pandemic worked in our favor. And we were on Channel 7, DC's, you know, local news, and iHeart saw Music Beats Cancer, and they called me. Now, I've been trying to get in touch with iHeart for like 3 years, 5 years or something. Some ridiculous.
13: They're very hard people to get in touch with.
10: Very hard. Yes. And they called me, and they said, oh, my God, we should work together. And they started helping us package our challenges, where the top five artists that raised the most would get a spot on the radio.
13: Wow.
10: Now, I didn't know if this was good or bad or what.
9: That's
10: so
9: great.
10: I go back, call Reverb. Is this a good thing for artists?
13: Because
10: oh my
13: Doc
10: God.
13: Is not a music person.
10: I'm just a scientist. Is this a good thing for artists? Of course. It's impossible to get your song on a radio. And this is like a real top 40 radio station, right?
9: Nice.
10: A terrestrial radio station. So that's what we did. So we started packaging these challenges where the winners would get their song, 60-second spot on the radio. And that was really awesome. And then just lately, this last challenge, we have 2 30-second spots on the Jumbotron at the Jingle Ball in Washington, D.C., with a celebrity lineup of Jonas Brothers, Doja Cat, Megan Thee Stallion, I think Black Eyed Peas is also.
9: Nice.
10: So imagine nice we're mixture. Gonna be on a jumbotron in between these celebrity acts with our featuring our artists who will say why they care, why it mattered to align with us.
13: Yeah.
10: So that's been really huge.
13: Again, we're talking to Dr. Mona Jhaveri, music founder of Music Beats Cancer, director and founder. And again, we can't thank you enough for this. You've done a lot, okay, building this organization, your work in school, no music. But when it's all said and done for you as a scientist or somebody says, you know what, I'm going to rest my laurels, what do you want people to remember you by?
10: Yeah, I mean, it's a good question. And I think, you know, my long vision is that Music Beats Cancer will become the go-to charity for fighting the war on cancer. This will permeate not just the United States, but in the world, because we have artists from all over the world.
13: Mm-hmm.
10: And artists, and this is one thing I've learned, they're everywhere, right? And they're powerful wherever they are, in whatever community, whatever language, whatever genre, whatever age. We have artists from Europe, from the Middle East, from India, from Australia. Some of the winners, in fact, have been artists from that were not even American.
13: Wow.
10: And it touched me that this cause transcends.
13: It's global.
10: Right? Yeah. You know, countries. Yes. And they're all vying to get into the American market and to be part of a cause that means something to them, mm-hmm. but also get their music heard here.
13: Yeah.
10: So I want this to be the global go-to charity. And I have this very strong feeling that Music Beats Cancer has to outlive me, which means the younger people need to move this forward. And it becomes my job to bring them on one by one. And we talked about, you asked me about my team, and I said, they're all over the world mm-hmm. and they're all doing different jobs. And I have to mentor them. Much of it is marketing, frankly.
13: Yeah.
10: And that's the other weird thing. I always tell people I'm a scientist turned biotech entrepreneur turned marketer.
13: Turned baby puff daddy yeah. of some sort.
9: Basically.
12: you ain't going to give you a little tidbit on marketing?
13: Cause no,
12: every time you hear somebody say, marketing.
13: Not today. This is not about me. It's about Dr. Jhaveri.
12: Okay.
13: But
12: but he will, doctor, believe me.
10: Oh, I want to hear
12: He's
10: it.
12: Chomping yeah. at the bit.
13: No, we'll do that off mic. Like, I know how to balance. But again, doctor, we can't thank you enough for
9: Definitely.
13: This time. This has been great.
9: Yes.
13: I hope people who listen and watch this interview will get something more and will want to go support Music Beats Cancer. Where can people reach out to you for donations or artists to be part of your growing brand of artists? Where can people reach out?
10: Yeah, so we are on all forms of social media, LinkedIn, Facebook, Twitter and Instagram, and you can certainly reach out by social media. We also can reach out to us through our website, musicbeatscancer.org. We'd love to hear from artists who are interested in getting behind this, but also innovators who have something they're working on. We'd love to put them on our platform and get the crowd around them.
13: Yeah,
12: nice. I can see somebody DM the doctor, go down to DM. What's the DM?
13: I'm sure she knows what it is now.
9: Oh, my goodness. Here we go.
13: It was coming. Dr. Mona Jhaveri again. Thank you so much for tuning in today to the best team in radio. We appreciate you. 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We'll see you tomorrow. 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

through microphones, I'm trying to right my wrongs, by writing out my wrongs. 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
2: 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I'm turning up. Shout to that boy Sincere. We gonna turn this shit up, man. Commercial free. 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Grind season shit. 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

0: probably put that Glock glove. 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
1: Murder red diamond on my pinky ring. 66 murders on my tennis chain. 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

0: commercial free Saturday, Sunday, 1 to 3 p.m. You already know what it is, baby. 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
0: Let's get y'all the vibes, man. 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

0: 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Y'all know the fucking vibes. Let's get this shit going. How we doing that shit?
1: Ruben, what we going to do then? Slew them!
0: Well done. Let's go, let's go, let's go, let's go.
1: Slew them.

That's right, y'all. 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We just riding, gliding, slipping and sliding all through your ear hole, giving you an orgasm. Another Dirty Music production.

Ayo, Cass. I told Most Wanted in a remix till I touch it. 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

0: This is the Roxbury you see on the evening news. 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

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There were no reports of any injuries. Police are hoping this video will help lead them to the shooting. Stuck in the basement with no ventilation.

0: two groups of men faced off on East 169th Street with the fire over the tour exchange. There were no reports of any injuries. Police are hoping this video will help lead them to the shooters.
1: Make this shit a smooth ride, nigga. And niggas right on top of the bridge, nigga. Gang shit.
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1: Hip hop.
0: Real talk. 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

niggas know what it is. 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The Yves Saint Laurent Dawn weave on the Autobahn. 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
1: That's how we do.
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2: Real talk. Who out here really working?

ain't trying to be regular, ain't trying to be so-so, ain't trying to be okay, ain't trying to be mediocre, I'm trying to be great. And if you ain't trying to be mediocre, I'm great, then that's your mediocre. Move right out my mediocre way. 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You come right on over here, get right on this mediocre and great train. Put your mediocre seatbelt on, and we can ride right on all the mediocre and great. But if you ain't trying to do that, be mad at you and not be helpful on me.

Being regular don't even let me get along. 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I'm trying to be 9 and up along 3.

0: This is the stage. If you was here, you was definitely somebody.
1: Cause I don't like to dream about getting paid, so I dig into the books of the rhymes that I made. Then I trust me if I got pulled.
0: And I was there.

0: I'm homeless though. Some of us are good, some of us are not, some of us are clean, some of us are dirty.
1: Looking at police data for this neighborhood, the information is conflicting.
2: While leaving you behind, you didn't think I had to miss the right thing.
3: Shit feel right, man.
2: While leaving you behind,
3: Let me see.

0: salute them. Yeah, Philly. Fuck out of here, man. This had
1: to be. Well, not an exclusive you'll see only right here on Fox 5.
2: We were there, the only TV crew along for what police called the takedown of some of the most violent gang members they've ever seen.
1: All right, Lisa Evers joins us now with her exclusive look with the NYPD. Lisa.
3: Well, Stephen, Natasha, we had that firsthand look at how the NYPD is bringing alleged gang members who terrorized their own community to justice. And now the Bronx DA says they've been charged in a 176-count felony indictment.
4: Ayo, Bush. These niggas in trouble, man. We back at it. Upstate and wild shit, know what I'm saying? Hey, y'all, huh? They wonder why I'm successful. Cause my wrist wrestle. 1 in 3, then give a brick special. Red dots look like big freckles. It's 6 levels to hell, and I already got your trip scheduled. We turn slums into rich ghettos. From these walls, deserve to get medals. Hope the shit settles. Don't quit, we legit rebels. I'm the rose from the concrete that grew to have 6 petals. Hustling scams, I flipped several. We had so much dirt on our hands, we traveled with shovels. Learn these hoes is 6

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1: 4 or 3 plus a driver, you walk in, you knock him over, you walk out.
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1: Uh-huh.
2: Sounds like an address to a Cowboy score. 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
0: This for people who still mad, I'm great. 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

0: here at a secret undercover location in the Bronx where NYPD detectives are getting ready to launch a manhunt for nearly two dozen gang members wanted for serious felonies, including murder. It's a Lisa Evers exclusive.
1: She got a nigga feel like Pepper Mason, yeah.

0: nothing extra. It's organic, echinacea, sea moss, elderberry, Burberry, carry on, you niggas carry on.
1: Carry on, carry on, carry on, carry on, carry on, carry on, carry on.
2: Yeah, I'ma be in the back. Last table in the back by the bathroom.
3: I'm in a bar at the table and it's deserted. Pop open the briefcase, the envelope is inserted. Foreign increments, intervals get converted. Plane touch the tarmac and

0: You got a cigarette and a Pepsi and you sung a song.
1: Come on, man.
0: I leave you stuck in a soprano note, there's grease on me. 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Erase the face, put a question mark over it. Everything on the floor, drive the getaway car over it.
1: On the floor.
0: Heights for the century, courts do everything and more to bench me. 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
2: What can I do without you?
3: My problem is that you never do anything with me.
2: Today. The moment I get back.
3: Where are you off to?
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0: PCP, benzcyclidine, is made or cooked mostly from chemicals that can be bought right over the counter. When smoked on marijuana or tobacco, it produces a violent high.
1: The PCP game continues 24 hours a day. Undercover cops make drug buys at one of several open-air markets. But as one detective put it, it's like killing dandelions out here. You pluck one, and 10 more grow on that spot.
2: So for me, it's like, if you ain't come from hip-hop culture, for real, if you don't come from where this thing started, if you don't come from

0: this ultimate poise, like I've been had it figured out. 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I went through every emotion. I went through every emotion with trying to pursue what I'm doing. 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And I think that what gonna separate whoever's gonna try to go for something is that you ain't gonna quit.
1: The California rapper was taking pictures with fans outside.

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4: Vibin'. Real life.

vivid. I done risked it all trying to see my niggas ball. 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I done risked it all trying to see my niggas ball. 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

0: bitch scared.
1: Black Dirty Word. 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
3: This part is getting bad. You know, we all know that it's getting bad.
4: Obviously, you know, if you come out late night, you know, something might happen.
5: 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From slashings to stabbings to carjacking.
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4: 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A gang of supervillains has just escaped from the local penitentiary and is terrorizing the streets of metropolises across the country with a death ray that consumes all the energy from living life forms.
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0: comes to play causing terror. 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Super villains.
1: Thought he was invincible till he met General Thrag. 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
1: Yeah, I got mind control over Debo. Created from the consciousness of Xavier Magneto. The Mexican Filipino. 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

lot of the subjects are wanted for being active trigger pullers, so they're asking us to put on these bulletproof vests before we go out to the locations once the manhunt gets underway. We're on the highway now as part of the caravan going to the first destination. These detectives know exactly who they are looking for.

Right now, the detectives are inside the building, going into the apartment where they have a search warrant to apprehend the suspect. Sergeant Christopher Neal is in constant communication with team members, making sure everyone gets in and out

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0: That's why the price doubled. 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

0: blade. 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
4: Playing a game. And the game runs like this. The only thing you really know is what you can put into words. There came a point in our evolution when we didn't guide life by distrusting our instinct. Deep, deep down, far, far in, is simply the fabric and structure of existence itself.

children begin to feel that they don't exist authentically unless they get their names in the papers. And the fastest way of getting your name in the papers is to commit a crime. Then you'll be photographed, then you'll appear in court, then everybody will notice you. It really happened if it was recorded. In other words, if you shout and it doesn't come back an echo, it didn't happen.

So then, if you awaken from this illusion and you understand that black implies white, self implies other, life implies death, or shall I say, death implies life, you can feel yourself not as a stranger in the world, but you can begin to feel your own existence as absolutely fundamental.

0: stomach the night before his father says he was going on vacation. Eyewitness News reporter Janice Yu is live in Tremont with the latest on the search for the suspect. Janice.
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Meet the Grams. Dear Hobby.

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He throwing the kitchen sink at you. He say, you believe, I need you to prove it, dog. 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I need you to prove that your God is who he say he is. Because if he ain't, you going down. But I'm here to tell you right now, you are who you say you are. He is who he say he is. The devil's just trying to get you to believe that you ain't. 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Keep your eyes on God. 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Keep your eyes on the promise. And I promise you that he will see you through. He prepares a table for you in the presence of the enemy.

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3: All right, you gotta slow down. I'm trying to. I only took a little bit of Spanish. You got. I hear what you're saying, but yeah.